song of spring, always singing above me. And yet with you, this singing is something that's new to me. Now life is strange, we hate to change.

boy, I'd like to believe, and I wish it were true. You know one thing, I hate to deceive. Boy, what can I do? Lying to myself, crying to myself, trying to make believe my baby's on the shelf. But it's more than I can do. I'm phony stuff and trying to bluff it through. Yes, I miss my loving and kissing. When I hear the radio, playing to love you so. Something tells me, boy, I feel like 10 below. Cause I'm lying to myself, trying to chase the blues away. Don't do that, don't do that. Just because of foolish pride, I tried to hide all feelings for Cupid's heart. And though I'll shout out loud that choose a crowd, that doesn't move my heart. Mama, when I think of my sweet bed,

0: Now you are here, all my grief is removed. 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Let me believe that your love is your love. Long, long ago, long ago.
1: Look here, boys. Do you remember the time that we had that poker game?
2: Long, long ago. Long, long ago.
1: And they had a cat, a strange cat, sitting there, and he called us all by name.
2: Long, long ago. Long ago.
1: And the funniest thing, I thought I had the best hand, but I had to hush. Because when that cat threw out his hand, he had a royal flush. The next day, I went down to the office and asked Mr. Glazer to grease my hand. And all he would say, I don't understand.

0: Does my baby call me honey?
1: Yes, sir.
2: Yes, sir.
0: Do I let her save my money? Yes, sir.
2: Yes, sir.
0: When I hear her genocide and she rolls them big black eyes, does it make goose pimple rise?
1: Yes, sir.
2: Yes, sir.
0: Is there gonna be a wedding? Yes, sir.
2: Yes, sir.
0: Is the news already spreading? Yes, sir.
2: Yes, sir.
0: When we march up side by side and they play Here Comes the Bride, will I be puffed up with pride? Yes, sir.
2: Yes, sir.

0: I cut out misbehaving? Yes, sir.
1: Yes, sir.
0: Is my razor just for shaving?
2: Yes, sir.
1: Yes, sir.
0: Did I take my gal's advice? Did I give up gin and dice? Now, wasn't that some sacrifice? Yes, sir.
1: Yes, sir.
0: Did I call on Sally Pringle? Yes, sir.
1: Yes, sir.
0: Did she vow that she was single? Yes, sir.
1: Yes, sir.
0: When a man rushed in the flat and demanded, who is that? Did I leave without my hat? Yowza. Yes, sir.

0: still will have a mirror if I just have.
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2: Hey, welcome, Bobcat fans, to this episode of Opening Drive with Coach Trick and I, Mr. Guy Walker. I want to say thank you to Bubba's 33 of Longview and Roofmasters of Hawesville for making this possible. Coach, how's it going?
3: Good, man. How are y'all?
2: Doing great. Good.
4: Coach, let's talk about just a little bit about Friday night.
3: Yeah.
4: I know it was that the score didn't come out the way we wanted to. What did you see that we needed to work on a little bit more?
5: Continuing to come out with a fast start on offense and some momentum that we need to create early, and so that we don't find ourselves, in a hole. Especially in a game like that where possessions were at a premium. I mean, both teams had drives over 8 minutes at one point. And when you do that in a 48-minute game, you know, there's not that many drives. And so each one you have to take advantage of.
4: You're right. You know, we had the ball for maybe, 2 minutes in the first quarter? They had 8 minutes and something in the first quarter. We had it the same thing and back in the second or third quarter.
5: Right.
4: One thing. Let's talk about the penalties. That is –
5: I probably don't need to.
4: That's one thing I know that I was disappointed in, the amount of penalties. I mean, you talked about this before.
5: Yeah.
4: Is that something we've addressed with the team?
5: Penalties are what they are, as long as, you know, every crew is different. And that's, you know, and so this crew.
4: Well, I was mad at the umpire. I ain't gonna lie.
5: This crew love to throw flags, and I'm fine with that as long as they throw all of them. And so we had some things we didn't do well on the majority of those, right? I'm not afraid to say it. You know, pointing for a first down is a 15-yard penalty. I about lost my mind because, you know, it's okay to point for a first down. I mean, let the kids have some enthusiasm.
4: That's right.
5: And,
4: They can dance in the end zone now.
5: Yeah, I was probably more upset just because I knew that was a big play for us to try to gain some momentum. And we needed to put some plays like that together, and that happened. By no means did the officials cost us the game or anything, right? So, we got to be a little bit more disciplined. The thing about that is we only had one pre-snap penalty. All of them were post-snap. And so that improvement I can deal with a little bit of not self-destructing before the ball's even snapped. And so, like, we had one of those, and it was a deal where we had a motion. We're on the quarterback cadence instead of the center cadence, and – ball didn't get snapped, and so, you know, sometimes when those linemen look bad when it wasn't his fault.
4: Especially the big linemen.
5: Yeah, exactly. I don't hide very well.
4: No. Some of the things I liked I seen Friday night, our defense, after the first quarter, it seemed like we started flying the ball, and your corner guy, Smith, and Muckerell was on almost every tackle.
5: Yeah, so here's the crazy thing about playing Coarse County the last 2 years. They have started the game with the ball, and on offense, 2 years in a row, we touched it on the 22nd play and the 23rd play of the game. That's how long their opening drives have been. And we held them to a field goal, right? And they converted a fake punt, and then they converted a third and forever, which was definitely on our NOS tape. He should have been down about 11-yard gain, right? You're in that because you know they love to run screens, and we had some guys there. We didn't make the play, and – but we still held them to a field goal. And so we've got to do a better job of, you know, making every possession at a premium on offense and taking advantage of it. We've got to get some more points out of the, you know, early in the game.
4: We got Greenville coming up on Friday night. Tell us what we need to look for against Greenville. Now, that's a 580-mile drive to get up there.
5: Yeah. I think there's three different ways to get there, and they're all about 2 or 3 minutes difference. So, right.
4: And they're terrible, all of them.
5: Yeah, and what you expect from Greenville is a team that has scored lots of points, right? I mean, they scored 45 points against Kauffman. They had the lead with 6 minutes left to go in the game against Kauffman, right? They've scored 30-something their next game. They only scored 13 this past game, but they started off with the lead early and got a really fast start. So if you look at us right now, the thing that worries me a little bit is not letting them have that fast start. Because they have some guys that if you're not gap sound and you're not flying to the football, they have guys that will run away from you. Even more so, I think, than the last group we played as far as some guys that can run, right? This is a team you have to make them drive the ball all the way down the field and play mistake-free football. And then for us, I think the key to the game is – we've done a good job of not turning it over. I mean, we turned it over on downs. I mean, that's on me going for it, right? But like we haven't turned it over in two games as far as fumbles or interceptions. So we've got to continue that. But I think we have to have explosive plays, create more explosive plays on offense, and then win the hidden yards in special teams. Because what people don't realize in special teams, man, every 10 yards, you lose, that's a first down for you or against you.
4: That's right.
5: And so we got to find a way to win those hidden yards in the special teams and create a little field position on that side of the ball.
4: So does it change your game plan at all, knowing that you want to hold on the ball longer? Do you slow your game down, or do you just go – what you do, and if they get, if you score in 3 minutes, it's okay, or do you score in 8 minutes, it's okay?
5: Yeah, however it happens, I'm good with it. Right now, we want to score, right?
4: Right.
5: And we want to score however it happens, because our defense has done such a good job. You got to understand, like, Corsicana scored over 50 in their first two games. They scored 24. Kaufman has scored 6 against us, and they've scored in the 40s the other two games. Even Lindell scored 37 against us with even as bad a field position as we gave the defense, and they've scored in the 40s their next two games, right? So our defense on average is holding teams way less than their average. And so I don't think about that as much, but I know our defense plays well. So we just want to get out there and, you know, however it happens on offense, let's go take advantage of it.
4: Has the heat, I know this is a daggum excuse, has it affected you at all in the, you know, I know the fourth quarters?
5: I don't know that it has. I mean, unlike, you know, for both teams, I think it's the same. I mean, is there some things that we haven't been able to get to as much as we'd like to in practice? Yeah. And there's one, and the one thing about it is, even though you can practice, they don't let you do any extra conditioning on that deal. So, could that have a little effect? Yeah. You know me, I'm not into that. And I don't think that cost us the other night. I thought, you know, and you look at stats and look at all the, how even it was, it's pretty even. They took advantage of some opportunities that we didn't.
4: Right.
5: Even on special teams, their field goal kicker did a tremendous job. They got a turnover on special teams. And so did we. You know, it was a heads up play by Kingston blocking that guy into the ball, right? So the two turnovers of the game were in special teams the other night. So I'm not into that, and you know that, but I mean, I guess the only thing that could affect is some things that we haven't been able to get to as much, maybe.
4: Oddly enough, you talk about special teams. Me and my youngest one, he called me right before the ball game. He said, Dad, we need to work on the special teams. And I thought Friday night our special teams looked good. I love the way the kid kicks the ball.
5: Yeah.
4: With the snaps or punts have been good punts.
5: Yeah.
4: I wish my golf game, he kicks it and it hits and bounces back. I mean, I wish my golf could do that. But the young man, you get him in field goal range, 45 yards is pretty good.
5: As far as the kicker concerned, we win that battle, right?
4: Yeah.
5: I mean, you can't put it in a better place than on their long kickoff return than where he did in the corner, 5-yard line with lots of hang time, right? And would we like it to go out of the end zone? Yeah, but even so, it's just about kind of lane integrity on that deal. And we had some guys go inside, and they shouldn't have gone inside. And we had 5 guys from like 4 yards inside the numbers to the sideline, we had 5 of our 11 guys in that one area, and you can't do that. And you can't get lulled to sleep. You got to know and stay in your lane, do your job, and it takes all 11.
4: Well, me and you've talked about this also. Special teams is not, I hate to say forgotten, but it's where, you know, you want to get all your other stuff in, then you throw the special teams in last because of the heat. You might not get to run it, and so that I thought.
5: Yeah.
4: Again, Friday night was good on the special team.
5: Yeah, against Kaufman, I thought our special teams was really good. I thought we may have taken a step back last week a little bit, but man, we do spend a lot of time on special teams in our practices. Maybe not as much this year, but we still make it a priority, and you got to take pride in that. There's some people that play on that may not play in a lot of other
4: right.
5: parts of the game,
4: right.
5: but. That's only good if they're doing their job, right? You want to try to rest some other guys if you can, as long as those guys are doing their job. So that's evaluated all the time on the weekend, and that depth chart probably changes more on special teams than anything.
2: It looks like we got one more night of heat, then
4: it's going to start cooling off quite a bit.
5: No. So. I've looked at that 10-day for the last 3 weeks, and it'll be like 90s for the first
2: Keeps
5: 9
2: creeping.
5: Days, and that 10th day will be like 87, and then I'll look again, and that day, every day, that thing changes.
4: So I'm there with you. Pants on fire.
5: When I wake up and I feel a little cool breeze, I'll believe it.
2: I'm there with you. I'm checking it, too. Coach, appreciate you coming in.
5: Yeah, today. Man, anytime.
2: You know, and we're looking forward to y'all getting out there in the field come Friday and taking care of business.
5: Yeah, we're looking to be 1-0 this week, and that's why you play the opponents you play. I mean,
4: that's right.
5: our opponents in – and non-district combined 8-1, right? And so you want to play those type teams to get you ready for, we know, the gauntlet that's coming up in district, and I think that's going to pay off, and you'll see it this week.
2: Same here. Fans, appreciate you tuning in today, and also a special thanks to Blueberry Hill, Albert
4: Goddard Plumbing,
2: and Buchanan's Hardware. Thank you. Have a great day.

0: an animal with long, funny ears. 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
1: His back is brawny, but his brain is weak. He's just plain stupid with a stubborn streak.
0: And by the way, if you

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Surely I could always be that way again, and yet I've grown accustomed to your looks, accustomed to your voice,

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1: All right, Bobcat, Lady Cat fans, we're here inside the halls of Hallsville ISD. This segment sponsored by Roofmasters and Bubba's 33 in Longview, Texas. Our guest today coming back, just an old hand that happened to deal with us, Miss Mandy Jenkins. Mandy, bless how her. Are you today?
2: I'm good. How are you?
1: Doing wonderful. And here for the bells. And yes, just want to know a little bit more about you before we find out all the fun stuff on bells. And I know we've talked about this in the past. How many years now doing this?
2: So this is year 15.
1: Did you ever think when you started helping with this that you would be in year 15 still helping with this?
2: I did not, because I was a junior in college starting prereqs for nursing school when Frieda Gorner, my director, reached out and said, hey, Catherine Carloway, the director, took a full-time position in Brownsboro. I've gotten used to someone kind of helping me. Do you mind helping me? And I said, well, I have free time. I'm just in prereqs for nursing. So I helped her and here I am. Still here.
3: You coordinate the dances. You make all the dances up.
2: I do not, but I do choreograph several, and we hire outside choreographers. Okay. And Miss Calloway choreographs several too. So it's kind of a combined, we know where our strengths lie.
3: I gotcha.
2: And where we need to reach out to others.
3: Do some extra help.
2: Yes.
1: The ones that y'all actually choreograph on your own, how hard is that?
2: It just depends. Depends on if you, like, I like to pick my own music, because if I don't like the music, it's hard for me to get into it. Palm comes naturally to me because I was on a palm squad in college. So to me, that's comes more naturally. I'll do hip hops, but that one doesn't come as naturally.
3: What music do you dance to?
2: We've danced to all sorts of music. We're about to dance to some Ella Langley on the Western Days.
1: Okay. Mixed,
2: it's a mashup.
3: It's Western Days. You got to have
2: Western
3: Days.
2: Ella Langley. We dance to some oldies. We dance to everybody.
3: I don't even want to ask.
2: You name it, we'll try to dance to
3: it. I don't want to ask what an oldie
1: is
3: to you.
1: Oldies is your music, yeah. It's your
2: music. My oldies is, my mom had us listening to Motown in 60s growing up.
3: Okay.
2: So to me, that's oldies.
3: Okay.
2: Now
3: okay.
2: It's like what I grew up listening to is,
1: that's
2: they
1: what
2: haven't
1: I grew
2: heard
1: up
2: of it.
1: Listening
2: mm-hmm.
1: to.
3: Okay, I'm just trying to figure out what oldies means.
2: That's, to me, that's oldies.
1: That's in his day, so he understands.
2: My mom had us listening to all sorts of things, so.
1: Yep. So we're here. One of the things we've got going on with the bells right now is a new fundraiser.
2: Correct.
1: Tell us about this fundraiser.
2: So this is a brand new fundraiser that goes live today.
1: You can
2: start purchasing today from any Bobcat Bell. We will get information at their booster meeting tonight at 6:30, so they will be ready to sell. It is selling trash bags, rolls of trash bags, different sizes, different gallons.
3: Everybody needs trash bags.
2: Different colors. We figured, you know, everybody uses trash bags.
3: That's right.
2: Everybody needs trash bags, so this may turn. You know, this fundraiser
3: it
2: may be great.
1: No, I like it, especially going into fall.
3: Oh, yeah.
1: And leaves and everything else.
3: Trash bags. There you go.
2: And there's different color options, not many, and purple's not one, unfortunately.
1: I don't know if I've ever seen a purple trash bag, though. I'm sure there are somewhere.
2: I'm sure somewhere, but.
3: Yeah. I was hoping they have like the bells on it somewhere, but that's probably cost extra, and we don't want to have that.
2: That may cost extra, and we were trying to do an easy fundraiser
3: that
2: people would have trouble saying, no, I don't need that.
3: Well, you got to have trash bags.
1: So they just find a bell.
2: Find a bell or email Catherine Calloway, kcalloway@hsd.com.
1: Okay.
2: Can order your rolls of trash bags just in time for the fall.
1: I like it.
2: Mm-hmm.
3: If they see one of us, we can head them towards a bell, because we have no idea how to get no trash bags.
1: I know.
2: Yeah, and if trash bags aren't your thing, starting in October, we'll have our bell bread. Coming up next will be our fundraiser.
3: And everybody, I'm getting some bell bread. That's going to happen.
2: Carbohydrates.
3: Right. Yeah, I'm getting at least two for sure. I want to ask a question.
2: Yes.
3: The last two Fridays, what did you see out of the bells? What did you like out of them? We always ask the football coaches, what did you see that you liked and what you didn't like? On our performances.
2: So week one to week two, we definitely saw improvement as far as memory, endurance, keeping the energy up, staying focused. Game one, you know,
3: it's hot.
2: They're excited. Their first time putting on the uniform. Some of them being out distracted. So definitely focus from game one to game two was improved. Definitely from game one to game two, technique, endurance for sure. It's hot.
3: Right, it's hot.
2: So definitely some conditioning improvements and feeling more comfortable on the field.
1: So kind of last question we'll have for you. We'll let you go. What's the biggest difference between when you started to right now with the Bell team?
2: To me, it's talent-wise. Like, years ago, when I was in high school, like, skills and technique that we thought were advanced would be more intermediate now. Like, the talent level is just...
1: That much more.
2: It's way surpassed what I was doing. And even dancing on a collegiate team was more. And the girls being involved in so many... dual credit in college classes and kind of time management is different. Like when I was a senior, we didn't do any of that kind of thing. So all I had to focus on was bills.
1: You had like two periods you actually had to study and the rest were like teacher's assistant periods and understand.
2: Yes, you know, peer tutoring and
3: didn't have all that well.
1: Hey, love the Bells. Mm-hmm. I know they did a great job last Friday night.
2: Thank you.
1: Can't wait for even contest season. And help them out. Seriously, fans at home, grab a Bell, buy some trash bags.
2: Buy some trash bags.
1: We all need them. Hey, Mandy, thank you for joining us.
2: Thank you for having me.
1: Yes, you're welcome. Fans at home, we'll see y'all next time.

I'd work for you, honey. Even slave for you. I'd be a beggar or a knave for you. And if that isn't love, it's gonna have to do. Until something better comes along. I'd gladly move this big earth for you. Just to prove my love and its worth to you. Honey, child, if that ain't love, it's gonna have to do. Until the real thing comes along.

0: 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Hope you're enjoying your day here in Hallsville.
1: All right, Bobcat, Lady Cat fans, we're here inside the halls of Hallsville ISD. This segment sponsored by Roofmasters and Bubba's 33 in Longview, Texas. Our guest today coming back, just an old hand that happened to deal with us, Miss Mandy Jenkins. Mandy, bless how her. Are you today?
2: I'm good. How are you?
1: Doing wonderful. And here for the bells. And yes, just want to know a little bit more about you before we find out all the fun stuff on bells. And I know we've talked about this in the past. How many years now doing this?
2: So this is year 15.
1: Did you ever think when you started helping with this that you would be in year 15 still helping with this?
2: I did not, because I was a junior in college starting prereqs for nursing school when Frieda Gorner, my director, reached out and said, hey, Catherine Carloway, the director, took a full-time position in Brownsboro. I've gotten used to someone kind of helping me. Do you mind helping me? And I said, well, I have free time. I'm just in prereqs for nursing. So I helped her and here I am. Still here.
3: You coordinate the dances. You make all the dances up.
2: I do not, but I do choreograph several, and we hire outside choreographers. Okay. And Miss Calloway choreographs several too. So it's kind of a combined, we know where our strengths lie.
3: I gotcha.
2: And where we need to reach out to others.
3: There's some extra help.
2: Yes.
1: The ones that y'all actually choreograph on your own, how hard is that?
2: It just depends. Depends on if you, like, I like to pick my own music, because if I don't like the music, it's hard for me to get into it. Palm comes naturally to me because I was on a palm squad in college. So to me, that's comes more naturally. I'll do hip hops, but that one doesn't come as naturally.
3: What music do you dance to?
2: We've danced to all sorts of music. We're about to dance to some Ella Langley on the Western Days.
1: Okay. Mixed,
2: it's a mashup.
3: It's Western Days. You got to have
2: Western
3: Days.
2: Ella Langley. We dance to some oldies. We dance to everybody.
3: I don't even want to ask.
2: You name it, we'll try to dance to
3: it. I don't want to ask what an oldie
1: is
3: to you.
1: Oldies is your music. Yeah, it's your
2: music. My oldies is, my mom had us listening to Motown in 60s growing up.
3: Okay.
2: So to me, that's oldies.
3: Okay.
2: Now
3: okay.
2: It's like what I grew up listening to is,
1: that's
2: they
1: what
2: haven't
1: I grew
2: it.
1: Up mm-hmm. listening to.
2: Yeah.
3: Okay, I'm just trying to figure out what oldies means.
2: That's, to me, that's oldies.
1: That's in his day, so he understands.
2: My mom had us listening to all sorts of things. So,
1: yep. So we're here. One of the things we've got going on with the Bells right now is a new fundraiser.
2: Correct.
1: Tell us about this fundraiser.
2: So this is a brand new fundraiser that goes live today.
1: You can
2: start purchasing today from any Bobcat Bell. We will get information at their booster meeting tonight at 6:30, so they will be ready to sell. It is selling trash bags.
1: Okay.
2: Rolls of trash bags, different sizes, different gallons.
3: Everybody needs trash bags.
2: Different colors. We figured, you know, everybody uses trash bags.
3: That's right.
2: Everybody needs trash bags, so this may turn... You know, this fundraiser trash.
3: No, it's
2: but
3: good stuff.
2: It may be great.
1: No, I like it, especially going into fall.
3: Oh, yeah.
1: And leaves
3: mm-hmm.
1: and everything else.
3: Trash bags. There you go.
2: And there's different color options, not many, and purple's not one, unfortunately.
1: I don't know if I've ever seen a purple trash bag, though. I'm sure there are somewhere.
2: I'm sure somewhere, but.
3: Yeah. I was hoping they have like the bales on it somewhere, but. That's probably cost extra, and we don't want to have that.
2: That may cost extra, and we were trying to do an easy fundraiser that people would have trouble saying, no, I don't need that.
3: Well, you got to have trash bags.
1: So they just find a bell.
2: Find a bell or email Catherine Calloway, kcalloway@hsd.com.
1: Okay.
2: Can order your rolls of trash bags just in time for the fall.
1: I like it.
2: Mm-hmm.
3: If they see one of us, we can head them towards a bell, because we have no idea how to get no trash bags.
1: I know.
2: Yeah, and if trash bags aren't your thing, starting in October, we'll have our bell bread. Coming up next will be our fundraiser.
3: And everybody, I'm getting some bell bread. That's going to happen.
2: Carbohydrates.
3: Right. Yeah, I'm getting at least two for sure. I don't want to ask a question.
2: Yes.
3: The last two Fridays, what did you see out of the bells? What did you like out of them? We always ask the football coaches, what did you see that you liked and what you didn't like? On our performances.
2: So week one to week two, we definitely saw improvement as far as memory, endurance, keeping the energy up, staying focused. Game one, you know,
3: it's hot.
2: They're excited. Their first time putting on the uniform. Some of them being out distracted. So definitely focus from game one to game two was improved. Definitely from game one to game two, technique, endurance for sure. It's hot.
3: Right, it's hot.
2: So definitely some conditioning improvements and feeling more comfortable on the field.
1: So kind of last question we'll have for you, we'll let you go. What's the biggest difference between when you started to right now with the Bell team?
2: To me, it's talent-wise. Like, years ago when I was in high school, like, skills and technique that we thought were advanced would be more intermediate now. Like, the talent level is just...
1: That much more.
2: It's way surpassed what I was doing. And even dancing on a collegiate team was more. And the girls being involved in so many dual credit and college classes and kind of time management is different. Like, when I was a senior, we didn't do any of that kind of thing. So all I had to focus on was bills.
1: You had like two periods you actually had to study, and the rest were like teacher's assistant periods, you know, understand.
2: Yeah, you know, peer tutoring and...
3: Didn't have all that well.
1: Hey, love the Bells. Mm-hmm. I know they did a great job last Friday night.
2: Thank you.
1: Can't wait for even contest season. And help them out. Seriously, fans at home, grab a Bell. Buy some trash bags. Seriously.
2: Trash bags.
1: We all need them. Hey, Mandy, thank you for joining us.
2: Thank you for having me again.
1: You're welcome. Fans at home, we'll see y'all next time.

Jubilee. Come and join the Jubilee. Gather on the run, sitting in the sun, have a little fun. Oh, Jubilee. Come and join the Jubilee. This dude band swinging in land. Everybody stand. Won't you sing with a zip and zing?

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Now I'm a tingle over you. Hey, Mr. Parson, stand by.

0: 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Hope you're enjoying your day here in Hallsville.
1: All right, Bobcat, Lady Cat fans, we're here. 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Our guest today is a senior at the high school, Miss Valerie Trejo.
2: Let's
1: Valerie,
2: smile.
1: How are you today?
3: Hi, I'm good.
1: Good. Hey, are you? I know you're excited to come join us. A little nervous, maybe. And don't look too nervous to me.
2: I love the smile. She's got the Belle smile.
1: I know. It's always, whether you're walking,
2: do
1: moving.
2: Do you practice a smile, or is that just normal?
3: After a while, it just kind of becomes natural. It just kind of becomes your thing.
1: I guarantee you can do it in a picture, and you've got a stance you like to take in your pictures, too. Am I right on that? Yeah.
2: So when you count in math, you go 1, 3, 5, 7, or you just do normal math, like 1, 2, 3,
3: no,
2: 4?
3: No, I'm like counting with my fingers.
1: Y'all would get along very well.
2: Yeah, I still count like this with my fingers, too. But
1: y'all would get along very well.
2: When you hear the bells walking, you always hear the 1, 3. So have you just gotten used to that over the...
3: Definitely. It's just like kind of become second nature now.
2: So is everybody in step, or is that just something about somebody says?
3: The goal is to be in step.
2: But that's
3: the purpose of it.
2: It sounds good, though.
3: There's moments, but when it's good, it's very good.
1: It's life. Yeah. Now, we're going to go back to dance here in a second. Want to know a little bit about you. First off, how are our grades?
3: They're doing pretty good.
1: Okay. Does studying come easy to you, or do you have to put a lot of time and effort into it?
3: For the most part, it comes pretty easy. But then there's things that, it comes with everything. Like, there's things that you have to work on, and then... just like put the time into
2: She's
3: it.
2: She's all A's, my friend.
1: Favorite class?
3: Like this year or
1: yeah.
3: Just
1: what subject do you love the best? And you can't say dance.
3: Oh.
1: Yeah.
3: I like history. I don't know. History's always just come more natural to me.
2: I like history.
1: I'm telling you, it's so, 2 peas in a pod so far.
2: We got you out of astronomy, correct?
3: Oh yeah.
2: How did you get into astronomy class? Is that just one of them classes? Hey, let's look at the stars.
3: Exactly. Yes, it was kind of that.
2: Nothing wrong with
1: that. If you find a new star, you get to name it. There you go. Or object or something.
2: Right. We're getting off track here.
1: What do we want to do after high school?
3: I plan on going to a university for fashion design.
1: Why fashion?
3: I've just always it's just always been something that's interested me, and I've always seemed like. I've just always been drawn to it.
2: Who's your favorite fashion designer?
3: I really like Betsy Johnson. She's just so that's like just my style. She's so eccentric. She's so out there, and it's like.
2: And what is your style?
3: Something
2: out there.
3: When I want it to be.
1: Yeah.
2: See, I'm pretty
1: two
2: pretty
1: peas
2: basic.
1: In a pod.
2: Yeah,
1: though.
2: I'm way out there on
1: style,
2: my style,
1: partner. Your style. Now. Question on this, because the rumor is that you do your own hair, and by rumor I mean you told us that.
3: You can ask.
1: Do you like changing it quite often?
3: Yes, I do. I love changing it all the time.
2: Do you change the color or just the style?
3: The color and the style, and whatever I can.
2: So will you wake up and say, "Today, I'm cutting it short on one side and long on the other," or just?
3: I try to keep it a little even, but something like that.
2: And then one day I'm going to do purple hair or just...
3: Yeah, that part, the coloring it.
2: We got to go see her, Mark, before the ball games.
1: Favorite style you've ever did for yourself?
3: This? The short hair, I've fallen in love with it. I love the short hair.
1: You're going to keep the short hair for a while?
3: For a while.
1: Okay. Awesome. So let's go into dance, okay? And you've danced now pretty much your whole life. Why dance? Why do you love dance?
3: I don't know. I just love being able to express different emotions and different styles with just my body, and just being able to tell a story with movements and costumes and the music and just all of it.
2: Go ahead.
1: Favorite style of dance?
3: Palm.
1: Okay. Why palm?
3: It's so precise, and everything has a spot. It's it's more one of the more intense styles. And I like it. I kind of like the feeling of being exhausted after a palm dance.
1: I gotcha.
3: It's like rewarding.
2: Do you still get nervous before when you go out there, like on a Friday night or up on the big stage on the Belle show?
3: I wouldn't call it nervousness anymore. I would just call it like excitement. I'm excited to go on
2: stage.
3: That's
2: a veteran right there.
1: I will tell you, I got more nervous watching my daughter dance than I ever did on any sports stuff for my son. And I don't know why, because they had it down pat.
2: So Friday morning, when you wake up, do you go, what day is it? Game day. Do you just get excited about Friday night?
3: I do. I just get very excited.
1: Have routines? Anything that like you do on Fridays?
2: Any superstitions before you get ready?
1: Wear the same socks?
2: We do. We wear the same. Well, I do. Mark doesn't wear any shoes.
3: No, I just kind of like, I just kind of roll with it. Whatever happens, happens. I just kind of go with the
2: flow. I don't understand. That's just all random willy-nilly stuff. Who does that? That right there is madness to me. You got to have
3: order.
2: That's
3: my thing. I just go with the flow.
1: Valerie, we ask every student who comes up here this question. We're going to put you on the spot a little bit, okay? Favorite teacher you've had at Hallsville High School? And you can only name one.
3: Coach Norton.
1: Why Coach Norton?
3: Her classroom, I had her for forensics last year. Uh-huh. Her classroom was just like, I could go in there and just like relax. Like I knew I wouldn't, there wouldn't be so much like pressure on me. There was no like super high expectations. I just got to sit there and like be myself and like learn about something fun.
1: Awesome. That's awesome. Cool. It is. Well, hey, keep doing what you're doing. Good luck to y'all this year. I know they'll come home with a bunch of titles after contests, and so excited about that.
3: I'm very excited.
1: Valerie, thank you for joining us.
3: Thank you for having me.
1: Student Spotlight. We'll see y'all next time.

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You ask my wife to wash that dirty shirt, you rascal, you. You ask my wife to wash your clothes.

0: You know you done me wrong, you rascal, you.
1: No, I didn't now, no, I didn't.
0: You know you done me wrong, you rascal, you.
1: You're wrong again, I tell you.
0: You know you done me wrong. You done stole my wife and gone to St. Louis.
1: What?
0: Be glad when you're dead, you rascal, you.
1: You tell you wrong.
0: You asked my wife for a meal, you rascal, you.
1: That's all I wanted was a meal.
0: Ask my wife for a meal, you rascal, you do.
1: Well, what more was it for me to ask for?
0: Ask my wife for a meal and something else you tried to steal.
1: Oh, no.
0: Be glad when you're dead, you rascal, you.
1: You're wrong again.
0: There ain't no use to run, you rascal, you.
1: Now, where
0: the
1: way you think I'm gonna run to?
0: There ain't no use to run, you rascal, you.
1: I ain't gonna run nowhere.
0: There ain't no use to run.
1: Why?
0: Because I'll pip a pistol at you.
1: Well, oh, my.

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1: All right, Bobcat, Lady Cat fans, we're here inside the halls of Hallsville ISD. This segment sponsored by Roofmasters and Bubba's 33 in Longview, Texas. Our guest today, coming back, just an old hand at having to deal with us, Miss Mandy Jenkins. Mandy, bless how her. Are you today?
2: I'm good. How are you?
1: Doing wonderful. And here for the bells. And yes, just want to know a little bit more about you before we find out all the fun stuff on bells. And I know we've talked about this in the past. How many years now doing this?
2: So this is year 15.
1: Did you ever think when you started helping with this that you would be in year 15 still helping with this?
2: I did not, because I was a junior in college starting prereqs for nursing school when Frieda Gorner, my director, reached out and said, hey, Catherine Carloway, the director, took a full-time position in Brownsboro. I've gotten used to someone kind of helping me. Do you mind helping me? And I said, well, I have free time. I'm just in prereqs for nursing, so I helped her, and here I am, still here.
3: You coordinate the dances. You make all the dances up.
2: I do not, but I do choreograph several, and we hire outside choreographers, and Ms. Calloway choreographs several, too, so it's kind of a combined. We know where our strengths lie.
3: I gotcha.
2: And where we need to reach out to others.
3: There's some extra help.
2: Yes.
1: The ones that y'all actually choreograph on your own, how hard is that?
2: It just depends. Depends on if you, like, I like to pick my own music, because if I don't like the music, it's hard for me to get into it. Palm comes naturally to me because I was on a palm squad in college. So to me, that's comes more naturally. I'll do hip hops, but that one doesn't come as naturally.
3: What music do you dance to?
2: We've danced to all sorts of music. We're about to dance to some Ella Langley on the Western Days.
1: Okay.
2: It's
3: Western Days. You gotta
2: it's
3: have
2: Western
3: that, yeah,
2: Days.
3: Ella Langley.
2: We dance to some oldies. We dance to everybody.
3: I don't even want to ask.
2: You name it, we'll try to dance.
3: I don't want
2: to
3: ask what an oldie
1: is
3: to you.
1: Oldies is your music, yeah. It's your music.
2: My oldies is, my mom had us listening to Motown in 60s growing up.
3: Okay.
2: So to me, that's oldies.
3: Okay.
2: Now
3: okay.
2: It's like what I grew up listening to is
1: that's
2: they haven't
1: what
2: even
1: I
2: heard
1: grew
2: of
1: up
2: it.
1: Listening
2: mm-hmm.
1: to.
3: Okay, I'm just trying to figure out what oldies
2: yeah.
3: means.
2: That's, to me, that's oldies.
1: That's in his day, so he understands.
2: My mom had us listening to all sorts of things. So
1: yep. So we're here. One of the things we've got going on with the bells right now is a new fundraiser.
2: Correct.
1: Tell us about this fundraiser.
2: So this is a brand new fundraiser that goes live today.
1: You
2: can start purchasing today from any Bobcat Bell. We will get information at their booster meeting tonight at 6:30, so they will be ready to sell. It is selling trash bags.
1: Okay.
2: Rolls of trash bags, different sizes, different gallons.
3: Everybody needs trash bags.
2: Different colors. We figured, you know, everybody uses trash bags.
3: That's right.
2: Everybody needs trash bags, so this may turn... You know, this fundraiser may be trash,
3: but
2: it may be great.
1: No, I like it, especially going into fall.
3: Oh, yeah.
1: Leaves and everything else.
3: There you go.
2: And there's different color options, not many, and purple's not one, unfortunately.
1: I don't know if I've ever seen a purple trash bag, though. I'm sure there are somewhere.
2: I'm sure somewhere, but...
3: Yeah. I was hoping they have, like, the bales on it somewhere, but... That's probably cost extra, and we don't want to have that.
2: That may cost extra, and we were trying to do an easy fundraiser that people would have trouble saying, no, I don't need that.
3: Well, you got to have trash bags.
1: So they just find a bell
2: or email Catherine Calloway, kcalloway@hsd.com.
1: Okay.
2: Can order your rolls of trash bags just in time for the fall.
1: I like it.
2: Mm-hmm.
3: If they see one of us, we can head them towards a bell because we have no idea how to get no trash bags.
1: I know.
2: Yeah, and if trash bags aren't your thing, starting in October, we'll have our bell bread. Coming up next will be our fundraiser. And everybody,
3: I'm getting some bell bread. That's going to happen.
2: Carbohydrates.
3: Yeah, right. I'm getting at least two for sure.
1: All
3: right, I want to ask a question.
2: Yes.
3: The last two Fridays, what did you see out of the bells? What did you like out of them? We always ask the football coaches, what did you see that you liked and what you didn't like? On our performances.
2: So week one to week two, we definitely saw improvement as far as memory, endurance, keeping the energy up, staying focused. Game one, you know,
3: it's hot.
2: They're excited. Their first time putting on the uniform. Some of them being out distracted. So definitely focus from game one to game two was improved. Definitely from game one to game two, technique, endurance for sure. It's hot.
3: Right, it's hot.
2: So definitely some conditioning improvements and feeling more comfortable on the field.
1: So kind of last question we'll have for you, we'll let you go. What's the biggest difference between when you started to right now with the Bell team?
2: To me, it's talent-wise. Like, years ago, when I was in high school, like, skills and technique that we thought were advanced would be more intermediate now. Like, the talent level is just...
1: That much more.
2: It's way surpassed what I was doing. And even dancing on a collegiate team was more. And the girls being involved in so many... dual credit in college classes and kind of time management is different. Like when I was a senior, we didn't do any of that kind of thing. So all I had to focus on was bells.
1: You had like two periods you actually had to study and the rest were like teacher's assistant period to know, understand.
2: Yes, you know, peer tutoring and.
3: Didn't have all that well.
1: Hey, love the bells. Mm-hmm. I know they did a great job last Friday night.
2: Thank you.
1: Can't wait for even contest season. And help them out. Seriously, fans at home, grab a bell. Buy some trash bags. Seriously.
2: Trash bags.
1: We all need them. Hey, Mandy, thank you for joining us.
2: Thank you for having me
1: again. You're welcome. Fans at home, we'll see y'all next time.

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0: 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We three, we ain't no crowd. 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That's my echo, my shadow, and me. You know, I've been wondering, what good is the moonlight? That silvery moonlight that shines way, way up above. Yeah, I walk with my shadow. I talk with my echo. But where is that gal that I love?
1: We three will wait for you.
2: Hey, welcome, Bobcat fans, to this episode of Opening Drive with Coach Trick and I, Mr. Guy Walker. I want to say thank you to Bubba's 33 of Longview and Roofmasters of Hallsville for making this possible. Coach, how's it going?
3: Good, man. How are y'all?
2: Doing great.
4: Coach, let's talk about just a little bit about Friday night.
3: Yeah.
4: I know it was that the score didn't come out the way we wanted to. What did you see that we needed to work on a little bit more?
5: Continuing to come out with a fast start on offense and some momentum that we need to create early, and so that we don't find ourselves, in a hole. Especially in a game like that where possessions were at a premium. I mean, both teams had drives over 8 minutes at one point. And when you do that in a 48-minute game, you know, there's not that many drives. And so each one you have to take advantage of.
4: You're right. You know, we had the ball for maybe, 2 minutes in the first quarter? They had 8 minutes and something in the first quarter. We had it the same thing and back in the second or third quarter.
5: Right.
4: One thing. Let's talk about the penalties. That is –
5: I probably don't need to.
4: That's one thing I know that I was disappointed in, the amount of penalties. I mean, you talked about this before.
5: Yeah.
4: Is that something we've addressed with the team?
5: Penalties are what they are, as long as, you know, every crew is different. And that's, you know, and so this crew.
4: Well, I was mad at the umpire. I ain't gonna lie.
5: This crew love to throw flags, and I'm fine with that, as long as they throw all of them. And so we had some things we didn't do well on the majority of those, right? I'm not afraid to say it. You know, pointing for a first down is a 15-yard penalty. I about lost my mind because, you know, it's okay to point for a first down. I mean, let the kids have some enthusiasm.
4: They can dance in the end zone now.
5: Yeah, I was probably more upset just because I knew that was a big play for us to try to gain some momentum. And we needed to put some plays like that together, and that happened. By no means did the officials cost us the game or anything, right? So, we got to be a little bit more disciplined. The thing about that is we only had one pre-snap penalty. All of them were post-snap. And so that improvement I can deal with a little bit of not self-destructing before the ball's even snapped. And so, like, we had one of those, and it was a deal where we had a motion. We're on the quarterback cadence instead of the center cadence, and – ball didn't get snapped, and so, you know, sometimes when those linemen look bad when it wasn't his fault.
4: Especially the big linemen.
5: Exactly. I don't hide very well.
4: No. Some of the things I liked, I seen Friday night, our defense, after the first quarter, it seemed like we started flying the ball, and your corner guy, Smith, and Muckerell was on almost every tackle.
5: Yeah, so here's the crazy thing about playing Coarse Canyon the last 2 years. They have started the game with the ball, and on offense, 2 years in a row, we touched it on the 22nd play and the 23rd play of the game. That's how long their opening drives have been. And we held them to a field goal, right? And they converted a fake punt, and then they converted a third and forever, which was definitely on our NOS tape. He should have been down about 11-yard gain, right? You're in that because you know they love to run screens, and we had some guys there. We didn't make the play, and – but we still held them to a field goal. And so we've got to do a better job of, you know, making every possession in at a premium on offense and taking advantage of it. We've got to get some more points out of the, you know, early in the game.
4: We got Greenville coming up on Friday night. tell us what we need to look for against Greenville. Now, that's a 580-mile drive to get up there.
5: Yeah. I think there's three different ways to get there, and they're all about 2 or 3 minutes difference. So, right.
4: And they're terrible, all of them.
5: Yeah, and what you expect from Greenville is a team that has scored lots of points, right? I mean, they scored 45 points against Kauffman. They had the lead with 6 minutes left to go in the game against Kauffman, right? They've scored 30-something their next game. They only scored 13 this past game, but they started off with the lead early and got a really fast start. So if you look at us right now, the thing that worries me a little bit is not letting them have that fast start. Because they have some guys that if you're not gap sound and you're not flying to the football, they have guys that will run away from you. Even more so, I think, than the last group we played as far as some guys that can run, right? This is a team you have to make them drive the ball all the way down the field and play mistake-free football. And then for us, I think the key to the game is – we've done a good job of not turning it over. I mean, we turned it over on downs. I mean, that's on me going for it, right? But like we haven't turned it over in two games as far as fumbles or interceptions. So we've got to continue that. But I think we have to have explosive plays, create more explosive plays on offense, and then win the hidden yards in special teams. Because what people don't realize in special teams, man, every 10 yards, you lose, that's a first down for you or against you.
4: That's right.
5: And so we got to find a way to win those hidden yards in the special teams and create a little field position on that side of the ball.
4: So – does it change your game plan at all, knowing that you want to hold on the ball longer? Do you slow your game down, or do you just go what you do? And if you score in 3 minutes, it's okay. Or do you score in 8 minutes, it's okay?
5: Yeah, however it happens, I'm good with it. Right now, we want to score, right?
4: Right.
5: And we want to score however it happens, because our defense has done such a good job. You got to understand, like, Corsicana scored over 50 in their first two games. They scored 24. Kauffman has scored 6 against us, and they've scored in the 40s the other two games. Even Lindell scored 37 against us with even as bad a field position as we gave the defense, and they've scored in the 40s their next two games, right? So our defense on average is holding teams way less than their average. And so I don't think about that as much, but I know our defense plays well. So we just want to get out there and, you know, however it happens on offense, let's go take advantage of it.
4: Has the heat, I know this is a daggum excuse, has it affected you at all in the, you know, I know the fourth quarters?
5: I don't know that it has. I mean, unlike, you know, for both teams, I think it's the same. I mean, is there some things that we haven't been able to get to as much as we'd like to in practice? Yeah. And there's one, and the one thing about it is, even though you can practice, they don't let you do any extra conditioning on that deal. So, could that have a little effect? Yeah. You know me, I'm not into that. And I don't think that cost us the other night. I thought, you know, and you look at stats and look at all the how even it was, it's pretty even. They took advantage of some opportunities that we didn't.
4: Right.
5: Even on special teams, their field goal kicker did a tremendous job. They got a turnover on special teams. And so did we. You know, it was a heads-up play by Kingston blocking that guy into the ball, right? So the two turnovers of the game were in special teams the other night. So, I'm not into that, and you know that, but – I mean, I guess the only thing that could affect is some things that we haven't been able to get to as much, maybe.
4: Oddly enough, you talk about special teams. Me and my youngest one, he called me right before the ball game. He said, Dad, we need to work on the special teams. And I thought Friday night our special teams looked good. I love the way the kid kicks the ball.
5: Yeah.
4: With the snaps or punts have been good punts.
5: Yeah.
4: I wish my golf game, he kicks it and it hits and bounces back. I mean, I wish my golf could do that. But the young man, you get him in field goal range – 45 yards is pretty good.
5: As far as the kicker concerned, we win that battle, right?
4: Yeah.
5: I mean, you can't put it in a better place than on their long kickoff return than where he did in the corner, 5-yard line with lots of hang time, right? And would we like it to go out of the end zone? Yeah, but even so, it's just about kind of lane integrity on that deal. And we had some guys go inside, and they shouldn't have gone inside. And we had 5 guys from like 4 yards inside the numbers to the sideline, we had 5 of our 11 guys in that one area, and you can't do that. And you can't get lulled to sleep. You got to know and stay in your lane, do your job, and it takes all 11.
4: Well, me and you've talked about this also. Special teams is not, I hate to say forgotten, but it's where, you know, you want to get all your other stuff in, then you throw the special teams in last because of the heat. You might not get to run it, and so that I thought Friday night was good on the special teams.
5: Yeah, against Kauffman, I thought our special teams was really good. I thought we may have taken a step back last week a little bit. But man, we do spend a lot of time on special teams in our practices. Maybe not as much this year, but we still make it a priority. And you got to take pride in that. There's some people that play on that may not play in a lot of other right. parts of the game, right. but that's only good if they're doing their job, right? You want to try to rest some other guys if you can, as long as those guys are doing their job. So that's evaluated all the time on the weekend, and that depth chart probably changes more on special teams than anything.
2: It looks like we got one more night of heat. Then
4: it's going to start cooling off quite a bit.
5: No. So. I've looked at that 10-day for the last 3 weeks, and it'll be like 90s for the first Keeps 9 creeping. Days, and that 10th day will be like 87, and then I'll look again, and that day, every day, that thing changes.
4: I'm there with you. My pants on fire.
5: When I wake up and I feel a little cool breeze, I'll believe it.
2: I'm there with you. I'm checking it, too. Coach, appreciate you coming in.
5: Yeah, today. Man, anytime.
2: You know, and we're looking forward to y'all getting out there in the field come Friday and taking care of business.
5: Yeah, we're looking to be 1-0 this week, and that's why you play the opponents you play. I mean, our opponents in non-district combined 8-1, right? So you want to play those type teams to get you ready for, we know, the gauntlet that's coming up in district, and I think that's going to pay off, and you'll see it this week.
2: Same here. Fans, appreciate you tuning in today, and also a special thanks to Blueberry Hill, Albert
4: Goddard Plumbing,
2: and Buchanan's Hardware. Thank you. Have a great day.

let's do it. We'll do it. Let's do it. Let's

Now, ladies and gentlemen, we're going to take you all the way down to New Orleans this time, my good old hometown. Here's one of them Creole arrangements we're going to swing for you. Get a load of this one. We're going to give you an idea of one of them street parades down there. Look out there, son. Let's go. One.

0: All right, Bobcat, Lady Cat fans, we're here inside the halls of Hallsville ISD. This segment sponsored by Roofmasters and Bubba's 33 in Longview, Texas. Our guest today coming back, just an old hand at having to deal with us, Miss Mandy Jenkins. Mandy, bless how her. Are you today?
1: I'm good. How are you?
0: Doing wonderful. And here for the bells. And yes, just want to know a little bit more about you before we find out all the fun stuff on bells. And I know we've talked about this in the past. How many years now of doing
1: this? So this is year 15.
0: Did you ever think when you started helping with this that you would be in year 15 still helping with this?
1: I did not, because I was a junior in college starting prereqs for nursing school when Frieda Gorner, my director, reached out and said, hey, Catherine Carloway, the director, took a full-time position in Brownsboro. I've gotten used to someone kind of helping me. Do you mind helping me? And I said, well, I have free time. I'm just in prereqs for nursing. So I helped her and here I am. Still here.
2: You coordinate the dances. You make all the dances up.
1: I do not, but I do choreograph several, and we hire outside choreographers, okay, and Ms. Calloway choreographs several too. So it's kind of a combined, we know where our strengths lie.
2: I gotcha.
1: And where we need to reach out to others.
2: There's some extra help.
1: Yes.
0: The ones that y'all actually choreograph on your own, how hard is that?
1: It just depends. Depends on if you, like, I like to pick my own music, because if I don't like the music, it's hard for me to get into it. Palm comes naturally to me because I was on a palm squad in college. So to me, that's comes more naturally. I'll do hip hops, but that one doesn't come as naturally.
2: What music do you dance to?
1: We've danced to all sorts of music. We're about to dance to some Ella Langley on the Western Days.
0: Okay.
1: It's
2: Western Days.
1: Ella Langley. We dance to some oldies. We dance to everybody.
2: I don't even want to ask.
1: You name it, we'll try to dance.
2: I don't
1: want
2: to ask what an oldie is to you.
0: Oldies is your music, guy. It's your music.
1: My oldies is, my mom had us listening to Motown in 60s growing up.
2: Okay.
1: So to me, that's oldies.
2: Okay.
1: Now
2: okay.
1: It's like what I grew up listening to is
0: that's
1: they haven't
0: what
1: even
0: I
1: heard
0: grew
1: of
0: up
1: it.
0: Listening
1: mm-hmm.
0: to.
1: Yeah.
2: Okay, I'm just trying to figure out what oldies means.
1: That's, to me, that's oldies.
0: That's in his day, so he understands.
1: My mom had us listening to all sorts of things. So
0: yep. So we're here. One of the things we've got going on with the bells right now is a new fundraiser.
1: Correct.
0: Tell us about this fundraiser.
1: So this is a brand new fundraiser that goes live today.
0: Okay.
1: You can start purchasing today from any Bobcat Bell. We will get information at their booster meeting tonight at 6:30, so they will be ready to sell. It is selling trash bags.
0: Okay.
1: Rolls of trash bags, different sizes, different gallons.
2: Everybody needs trash
1: different
2: bags.
1: Colors. We figured, you know, everybody uses trash bags.
2: That's right.
1: Everybody needs trash bags, so this may turn... You know, this fundraiser may be trash,
2: but
1: it may be great.
0: No, I like it, especially going into fall.
2: Oh, yeah.
0: And leaves
2: mm-hmm.
0: and everything else.
2: Trash bags. There you go.
1: And there's different color options, not many, and purple's not one, unfortunately.
0: I don't know if I've ever seen a purple trash bag, though. I'm sure there are somewhere.
1: I'm sure somewhere, but...
2: Yeah. I was hoping they'd have, like, the bales on it somewhere, but... That's probably cost extra, and we don't want to have that.
1: That may cost extra, and we were trying to do an easy fundraiser that people would have trouble saying, no, I don't need that.
2: Well, you got to have trash bags.
0: So they just find a bell.
1: Find a bell or email Catherine Calloway, kcalloway@hsd.com.
0: Okay.
1: Can order your rolls of trash bags just in time for the fall.
0: I like it.
1: Mm-hmm.
2: If they see one of us, we can head them towards the bell because we have no idea how to get no trash bags.
0: I know.
1: Yeah, and if trash bags aren't your thing, starting in October, we'll have our bell bread. Coming up next will be our fundraiser. And
2: I'm getting some bell bread. That's going to happen.
1: Carbohydrates.
2: Right. Yeah, I'm getting at least two for sure.
0: All
2: right, I want to ask a question.
1: Yes.
2: The last two Fridays, what did you see out of the bells? What did you like out of it? We always ask the football coaches, what did you see that you liked and what you didn't like?
1: So week one to week two, we definitely saw improvement as far as memory, endurance, keeping the energy up, staying focused. Game one, you know,
2: it's hot.
1: They're excited. They're first time putting on the uniform. Uh-huh. Some of them being out distracted. So definitely focus from game one to game two was improved. Definitely from game one to game two, technique. endurance for sure. It's hot.
2: Right. It's hot.
1: So definitely some conditioning improvements and feeling more comfortable on the field.
0: So kind of last question we'll have for you. We'll let you go. What's the biggest difference between when you started to right now with the Bell team?
1: To me, it's talent-wise. Like, years ago, when I was in high school, like, skills and technique that we thought were advanced would be more intermediate now. Like, the talent level is just...
0: That much more.
1: It's way surpassed what I was doing. And even dancing on a collegiate team was more. And the girls being involved in so many dual credit and college classes and kind of time management is different. Like, when I was a senior, we didn't do any of that kind of thing. So all I had to focus on was bells.
0: You had like two periods you actually had to study and the rest were like teacher's assistant periods to understand.
1: Yeah, you know, peer tutoring and...
2: Didn't have all that well.
0: Hey, love the Bells. Mm-hmm. I know they did a great job last Friday night.
1: Thank you.
0: Can't wait for even contest season. And help them out. Seriously, fans at home, grab a bell, buy some trash bags. Seriously,
1: trash bags.
0: We all need them. Hey, Mandy, thank you for joining us.
1: Thank you for having me.
0: Yes, ma'am. You're welcome. Fans at home, we'll see y'all next time.

0: Hey, welcome, Bobcat fans, to this episode of Opening Drive with Coach Trick and I, Mr. Guy Walker. I'm going to say thank you to Bubba's 33 of Longview and Roofmasters of Hallsville for making this possible. Coach, how's it going?
1: Good, man. How are y'all?
0: Doing great. Good.
2: Coach, let's talk about just a little bit about Friday night.
1: Yeah.
2: I know it was that the score didn't come out the way we wanted to. What did you say that we needed to work on a little bit more?
3: Continuing to come out with a fast start on offense and some momentum that we need to create early, and so that we don't find ourselves, in a hole, especially in a game like that where possessions were at a premium. I mean, both teams had drives over 8 minutes at one point, and when you do that in a 48-minute game, you know, there's not that many drives, and so each one you have to take advantage of.
2: You're right. You know, we had the ball for maybe, 2 minutes in the first quarter? They had 8 minutes and something in the first quarter. We had it the same thing back in the second or third quarter.
3: Right.
2: One thing. Let's talk about the penalties. That is.
3: I probably don't need to.
2: What? That's one thing I know that I was disappointed in, the amount of penalties. I mean, you talked about this before.
3: Yeah.
2: Is that something we've addressed with the team?
3: Penalties.
2: Kind of way?
3: You know, penalties. Penalties are what they are, as long as, you know, every crew is different, and that's, you know, and so this crew.
2: I was mad at the umpire.
3: This crew love to throw flags, and I'm fine with that as long as they throw all of them. And so we had some things we didn't do well on the majority of those, right? I'm not afraid to say it. You know, pointing for a first down is a 15-yard penalty. I about lost my mind because, you know, it's okay to point for a first down. I mean, let the kids have some enthusiasm.
2: That's right.
3: And
2: Dance in the end zone now.
3: Yeah, and I was probably more upset just because I knew that was a big play for us to try to gain some momentum, and we needed to put some plays like that together, and that happened. By no means did the officials cost us the game or anything, right? So, but we got to be a little bit more disciplined. The thing about that is we only had one pre-snap penalty. All of them were post-snap, and so that improvement I can deal with a little bit of not self-destructing before the ball's even snapped. And so, like, we had one of those, and it was a deal where we had a motion. We're on the quarterback cadence instead of the center cadence, and the ball didn't get snapped. And so, you know, sometimes when those linemen look bad when it wasn't his fault.
2: Especially the big linemen.
3: Yeah, exactly. I don't hide very well.
2: No. Some of the things I liked I seen Friday night, our defense, after the first quarter, it seemed like we started flying the ball, and your corner guy, Smith, and Muckerell was on almost every tackle.
3: Yeah, so here's the crazy thing about playing Coarse County the last 2 years. They have started the game with the ball, and on offense, 2 years in a row, we touched it on the 22nd play and the 23rd play of the game.
2: That's how
3: long their opening drives have been. And we held them to a field goal, right? And they converted a fake punt, and then they converted a third and forever, which was definitely on our NOS tape. He should have been down about 11-yard gain, right? You're in that because you know they love to run screens, and we had some guys there. We didn't make the play, but we still held them to a field goal. And so we've got to do a better job of, you know, making every possession at a premium on offense and taking advantage of it. We've got to get some more points out of the, you know, early in the game.
2: We got Greenville coming up on Friday night. Tell us what we need to look for against Greenville. Now, that's a 580-mile drive to get up there.
3: Yeah, I think there's three different ways to get there, and they're all about 2 or 3 minutes difference. So,
2: and they're terrible, all of them.
3: Yeah, and what you expect from Greenville is a team that has scored lots of points, right? I mean, they scored 45 points against Kauffman. They had the lead with 6 minutes left to go in the game against Kauffman, right? They've scored 30-something their next game. They only scored 13 this past game, but they started off with the lead early and got a really fast start. So if you look at us right now, the thing that worries me a little bit is not letting them have that fast start. Because they have some guys that if you're not gap sound and you're not flying to the football, they have guys that'll run away from you. Even more so, I think, than the last group we played, as far as some guys that can run, right? This is a team you have to make them drive the ball all the way down the field and play mistake-free football. And then for us, I think the key to the game is – we've done a good job of not turning it over. I mean, we turned over on downs. I mean, that's on me right? But like, we haven't turned it over in two games as far as fumbles or interceptions. So we've got to continue that. But I think we have to have explosive plays, create more explosive plays on offense, and then win the hidden yards in special teams. Because what people don't realize in special teams, man, every 10 yards you lose, that's a first down for you or against you.
2: That's right.
3: And so we got to find a way to win those hidden yards in the special teams and create a little field position on that side of the ball.
2: So does it change your game plan at all, knowing that you want to hold on the ball longer? Do you slow your game down, or do you just go what you do? And if they get, if you score in 3 minutes, it's okay. Or do you score in 8 minutes, it's okay?
3: Yeah, however it happens, I'm good with it. Right now, we want to score, right?
2: Right.
3: And we want to score however it happens, because our defense has done such a good job. You got to understand, like, Corsicana scored over 50 in their first two games. They scored 24. Kaufman has scored 6 against us, and they've scored in the 40s the other two games. Even Lindell scored 37 against us with even as bad a field position as we gave the defense, and they've scored in the 40s their next two games, right? So our defense on average is holding teams way less than their average. And so I don't think about that as much, and I know our defense plays well. So we just want to get out there and, you know, however it happens on offense, let's go take advantage of it.
2: Has the heat, I know this is a daggum excuse, has it affected you at all in the, you know, I know the fourth quarters?
3: Man, I don't know that it has. I mean, unlike, you know, for both teams, I think it's the same. I mean, is there some things that we haven't been able to get to as much as we'd like to in practice? Yeah. And the one thing about it is, even though you can practice, they don't let you do any extra conditioning on that deal. So, could that have a little effect? Yeah. You know me, I'm not into that. And I don't think that cost us the other night. I thought, you know, and you look at stats and look at all the, how even it was, it's pretty even. They took advantage of some opportunities,
2: right,
3: that we didn't.
2: Right.
3: Even on special teams, their field goal kicker did a tremendous job. They got a turnover on special teams. And so did we. You know, it was a heads-up play by Kingston blocking that guy into the ball, right? So the two turnovers of the game were in special teams the other night. So, I'm not into that, and you know that, but – I mean, I guess the only thing that could affect is some things that we haven't been able to get to as much, maybe.
2: Oddly enough, you talk about special teams. Me and my youngest, when he called me right before the ball game, he said, Dad, we need to work on the special teams. And I thought Friday night our special teams looked good. I love the way the kid kicks the ball.
3: Yeah.
2: With the snaps or punts have been good punts.
3: Yeah.
2: I wish my golf game, he kicks it and it hits and bounces back. I mean, I wish my golf could do that. But the young man, you get him in field goal range, 45 yards is pretty good.
3: As far as the kicker concerned, we win that battle, right?
2: Yeah.
3: I mean, you can't put it in a better place than on their long kickoff return than where he did in the corner, 5-yard line with lots of hang time, right? And would we like it to go out of the end zone? Yeah, but even so, it's just about kind of lane integrity on that deal. And we had some guys go inside, and they shouldn't have gone inside. And we had 5 guys from like 4 yards inside the numbers to the sideline. We had 5 of our 11 guys in that one area, and you can't do that. And you can't get lulled to sleep. You got to know and stay in your lane, do your job, and it takes all 11.
2: Well, me and you've talked about this also. Special teams is not, I hate to say forgotten, but it's where, you know, you want to get all your other stuff in, then you throw the special teams in last because of the heat. You might not get to run it, and so that I thought.
3: Yeah.
2: Again, Friday night was good on the special team.
3: Yeah, against Kaufman, I thought our special teams was really good. I thought we may have taken a step back last week a little bit, but man, we do spend a lot of time on special teams in our practices. Maybe not as much this year, but we still make it a priority, and you got to take pride in that. There's some people that play on that may not play in a lot of other
2: right.
3: parts of the game,
2: right.
3: but. That's only good if they're doing their job, right? You want to try to rest some other guys if you can, as long as those guys are doing their job. So that's evaluated all the time on the weekend, and that depth chart probably changes more on special teams than anything.
0: It looks like we got one more night of heat, then
2: it's going to start cooling off quite a bit.
3: No. So. I've looked at that 10-day for the last 3 weeks, and it'll be like 90s for the first
0: Keeps
3: 9
0: creeping.
3: Days, and that 10th day will be like 87, and then I'll look again, and that day, every day, that thing changes.
2: So I'm there with you. My pants on fire.
3: When I wake up and I feel a little cool breeze, I'll believe it.
0: I'm there with you. I'm checking it too. Coach, appreciate you coming in.
3: Yeah, today. Man, anytime.
0: You know, and we're looking forward to y'all getting out there in the field come Friday and taking care of business.
3: Yeah, we're looking to be 1-0 this week, and that's why you play the opponents you play. I mean, our opponents in – and non-district combined 8-1, right? So you want to play those type teams to get you ready for, we know, the gauntlet that's coming up in district, and I think that's going to pay off, awesome. And you'll see it this week.
0: Same here. Fans, appreciate you tuning in today, and also a special thanks to Blueberry Hill, Albert
2: Goddard Plumbing,
0: and Buchanan's Hardware. Thank you. Have a great day.

0: that makes us partners in sorrow. We've got blues enough for two.
1: I've got blues to spare, blues to share.
0: I've got

0: says, well, I'm traveling nowhere fast. Sweetheart, sweetheart.
1: Hey, welcome, Bobcat fans, to this episode of Opening Drive with Coach Trick and I, Mr. Guy Walker. I'm going to say thank you to Bubba's 33 of Longview and Roofmasters of Hallsville for making this possible. Coach, how's it going?
2: Good, man. How are y'all?
1: Doing great. Good.
3: Coach, let's talk about just a little bit about Friday night.
2: Yeah.
3: I know that the score didn't come out the way we wanted to. What did you see that we needed to work on a little bit more?
4: Continuing to come out with a fast start on offense and some momentum that we need to create early, and so that we don't find ourselves in a hole, especially in a game like that where possessions were at a premium. I mean, both teams had drives over 8 minutes at one point. And when you do that in a 48-minute game, you know, there's not that many drives. And so each one you have to take advantage of.
3: You're right. You know, we had the ball for maybe, 2 minutes in the first quarter? They had 8 minutes and some in the first quarter. We had it the same thing and back in the second or third quarter.
4: Right.
3: One thing, let's talk about the penalties. That is.
4: I probably don't need to.
3: That's one thing I know that I was disappointed in, the amount of penalties. I mean, you talked about this before.
4: Yeah.
3: Is that something we've addressed with the team on a
4: penalties,
3: kind of way?
4: You know, penalties are what they are, as long as, you know, every crew is different. And that's, you know, and so this crew.
3: Well, I was mad at the umpire. I ain't gonna lie.
4: This crew love to throw flags, and I'm fine with that as long as they throw all of them. And so we had some things we didn't do well on the majority of those, right? I'm not afraid to say it. You know, pointing for a first down is a 15-yard penalty. I about lost my mind because, you know, it's okay to point for a first down. I mean, let the kids have some enthusiasm.
3: That's right.
4: And,
3: they can dance in the end zone now.
4: Yeah, I was probably more upset just because I knew that was a big play for us to try to gain some momentum. And we needed to put some plays like that together, and that happened. By no means did the officials cost us the game or anything, right? So, we got to be a little bit more disciplined. The thing about that is we only had one pre-snap penalty. All of them were post-snap. And so that improvement I can deal with a little bit of not self-destructing before the ball's even snapped. And so, like, we had one of those, and it was a deal where we had a motion. We're on the quarterback cadence instead of the center cadence, and – ball didn't get snapped, and so, you know, sometimes one of those linemen look bad when it wasn't his fault.
3: Especially the big linemen.
4: Yeah, exactly. I don't hide very well.
3: No. Some of the things I seen Friday night, our defense, after the first quarter, it seemed like we started flying the ball, and your corner guy, Smith, and then Muckerow was on almost every tackle.
4: Yeah, so here's the crazy thing about playing Coarse Canyon the last 2 years. They have started the game with the ball, and on offense, 2 years in a row, we touched it on the 22nd play and the 23rd play of the game. That's how long their opening drives have been. And we held them to a field goal, right? And they converted a fake punt, and then they converted a third and forever, which was definitely on our NOS tape. He should have been down by 11-yard gain, right? You're in that because you know they love to run screens, and we had some guys there. We didn't make the play, and – but we still held them to a field goal. And so we've got to do a better job of, you know, making every possession at a premium on offense and taking advantage of it. We've got to get some more points out of the, you know, early in the game.
3: We got Greenville coming up on Friday night. Tell us what we need to look for against Greenville. Now, that's a 580-mile drive to get up there.
4: Yeah. I think there's three different ways to get there, and they're all about 2 or 3 minutes difference. So,
3: and they're terrible, all of them.
4: Yeah, and what you expect from Greenville is a team that has scored lots of points, right? I mean, they scored 45 points against Kauffman. They had the lead with 6 minutes left to go in the game against Kauffman, right? They've scored 30-something their next game. They only scored 13 this past game, but they started off with the lead early and got a really fast start. So if you look at us right now, the thing that worries me a little bit is not letting them have that fast start. Because they have some guys that if you're not gap sound and you're not flying to the football, they have guys that will run away from you. Even more so, I think, than the last group we played as far as some guys that can run, right? This is a team you have to make them drive the ball all the way down the field and play mistake-free football. And then for us, I think the key to the game is – We've done a good job of not turning it over. I mean, we turned over on downs. I mean, that's on me going for it, right? But like we haven't turned it over in two games as far as fumbles or interceptions. So we've got to continue that. But I think we have to have explosive plays, create more explosive plays on offense, and then win the hidden yards in special teams. Because what people don't realize in special teams, man, every 10 yards you lose, that's a first down for you or against you.
3: That's right.
4: And so we got to find a way to win those hidden yards in special teams and create a little field position on that side of the ball.
3: So does it change your game plan at all, knowing that you want to hold on the ball longer? Do you slow your game down, or do you just go – what you do, and if they get, if you score in 3 minutes, it's okay, or do you score in 8 minutes, it's okay.
4: Yeah, however it happens, I'm good with it. Right now, we want to score, right?
3: Right.
4: And we want to score however it happens, because our defense has done such a good job. You got to understand, like, Corsicana scored over 50 in their first two games. They scored 24. Kaufman has scored 6 against us, and they've scored in the 40s the other two games. Even Lindell scored 37 against us with even as bad a field position as we gave the defense, and they've scored in the 40s their next two games, right? So our defense on average is holding teams way less than their average. And so I don't think about that as much, but I know our defense plays well. So we just want to get out there and, you know, however it happens on offense, let's go take advantage of it.
3: Has the heat, I know this is a daggum excuse, has it affected you at all? I know that fourth quarters.
4: Man, I don't know that it has. I mean, unlike, you know, for both teams, I think it's the same. I mean, is there some things that we haven't been able to get to as much as we'd like to in practice? Yeah. And the one thing about it is, even though you can practice, they don't let you do any extra conditioning on that deal. So, could that have a little effect? Yeah. You know me, I'm not into that. And I don't think that cost us the other night. I thought, you know, and you look at stats and look at all the how even it was, it's pretty even. They took advantage of some opportunities that we didn't.
3: Right.
4: Even on special teams, their field goal kicker did a tremendous job. They got a turnover on special teams. And so did we. You know, it was a heads-up play by Kingston blocking that guy into the ball, right? So the two turnovers of the game were in special teams the other night. So, I'm not into that, and you know that, but – I mean, I guess the only thing that could affect is some things that we haven't been able to get to as much, maybe.
3: Oddly enough, you talk about special teams. Me and my youngest one, he called me right before the ball game. He said, Dad, we need to work on the special teams. And I thought Friday night our special teams looked good. I love the way the kid kicks the ball.
4: Yeah.
3: With the snaps or punts have been good punts.
4: Yeah.
3: I wish my golf game, he kicks it and it hits and bounces back. I mean, I wish my golf could do that. But the young man, you get him in field goal range, 45 yards is pretty good.
4: As far as the kicker concerned, we win that battle, right?
3: Yeah.
4: I mean, you can't put it in a better place than on their long kickoff return than where he did in the corner, 5-yard line with lots of hang time, right? And would we like it to go out of the end zone? Yeah, but even so, it's just about kind of lane integrity on that deal. And we had some guys go inside, and they shouldn't have gone inside. And we had 5 guys from like 4 yards inside the numbers to the sideline, we had 5 of our 11 guys in that one area, and you can't do that. And you can't get lulled to sleep. You got to know and stay in your lane, do your job, and it takes all 11.
3: Well, me and you've talked about this also. Special teams is not, I hate to say forgotten, but it's where, you know, you want to get all your other stuff in, then you throw the special teams in last because of the heat. You might not get to run it, and so I thought again Friday night was good on the special team.
4: Yeah, against Kaufman, I thought our special teams was really good. I thought we may have taken a step back last week a little bit, but man, we do spend a lot of time on special teams in our practices. Maybe not as much this year, but we still make it a priority, and you got to take pride in that. There's some people that play on that may not play in a lot of other
3: right.
4: parts of the game,
3: right.
4: but. That's only good if they're doing their job, right? You want to try to rest some other guys if you can, as long as those guys are doing their job. So that's evaluated all the time on the weekend, and that depth chart probably changes more on special teams than anything.
1: It looks like we got one more night of heat, then looks
3: and
1: like
3: it's going to start cooling off quite a bit.
4: No. So. I've looked at that 10-day for the last 3 weeks, and it'll be like 90s for the first
1: Keeps
4: 9
1: creeping.
4: Days, and that 10th day will be like 87, and then I'll look again, and that day, every day, that thing changes.
3: So I'm there with you. My pants on fire.
4: When I wake up and I feel a little cool breeze, I'll believe it.
1: I'm there with you. I'm checking it too. Coach, appreciate you coming in.
4: Yeah, man, anytime.
1: You know, and we're looking forward to y'all getting out there in the field come Friday and taking care of business.
4: Yeah, we're looking to be 1-0 this week, and that's why you play the opponents you play. I mean,
3: that's
4: our opponents in – and non-district combined 8-1, right? So you want to play those type teams to get you ready for, we know, the gauntlet that's coming up in district, and I think that's going to pay off, and you'll see it this week.
1: Same here. Fans, appreciate you tuning in today, and also a special thanks to Blueberry Hill, Albert
3: Goddard Plumbing,
1: and Buchanan's Hardware. Thank you. Have a great day.

0: sing louder, sing louder. Now, sisters and brothers, this is Reverend Satchel Mouth Armstrong. Gonna speak to you this evening, and I ain't gonna keep you here long. I just want to introduce some of the brothers. We have a little Creole member here, or rather, a new deacon. He want to say something to the congregation. He's none other than the Creole boy, Little Satchel Mouth Joe Lindsay. Say something from Joe, will you?
1: Now, sisters and brothers, we want to pick up a good collection here tonight for Brother Armstrong. Come on with it if you're coming. Oh, you dog.
0: And if you ever get it, Brother Lindsay, please don't put it in your pocket, will you? Thank you.
1: Amen.
0: Drop it in there, Brother Jack Randall. Thank you. Now, how do you do, Brother Bresson? And Brother Randall? Well, here's the three dice boys, Little George James, Al Washington, and Lester Boone. Why, there's Charlie Alexander here, and Reverend Johnny Lindsay. And Deacon Hall. Why, here's two little songwriters here, Little Louis Dunlap and Charles Carpenter. And what do you think about that? They are smoking a Louis Armstrong special cigar. More power to you, boys. Hello, Professor Sherman Cook. How are you, brother? He's looking all prosperous. He's a New Orleans boy, so. Swing on, Brother Washington. Have you anything to say, Brother Mike McKendrick?
2: Well, nothing.
0: Thank you. Just Randolph. What do you say, Randolph?
3: Brother Armstrong, I haven't got my dollar money yet.
0: You better go home. Hello there.
3: I'm true.
0: Oh, my goodness. What kind of church is this? I got to get some of this, boys. I got to take one of these courses. Give me some of this.

0: Look out now, brothers and sisters. I thank you for your little offering. Of course, it could have been better. $2 more would have got my shoes out of pawn. But nevertheless, I'm in love with you. Hold that, sister. But get off of my foot.
1: Oh, Brother Armstrong,
0: now,
1: you're killing me.
0: Look down. Lord, Lord, Lord, Lord.

0: your Bible.
1: As your genial host, may I offer a toast to the wine-buying guest on my right.
2: Hooray for the wine-buyer!
1: Yes, drag out the cook and sherry for the old colonel.

0: the ballroom was stuffy and arty, so I began to get just a little bit afraid. I sneaked into the kitchen, I dug me a party, the waiter
1: and the porter. And

0: his butt is.
1: Hey, welcome, Bobcat fans, to this episode of Opening Drive with Coach Trick and I, Mr. Guy Walker. I'm going to say thank you to Bubba's 33 of Longview and Roofmasters of Hallsville for making this possible. Coach, how's it going?
2: Good, man. How are y'all?
1: Doing great. Good.
3: Coach, let's talk about just a little bit about Friday night.
2: Yeah.
3: I know that the score didn't come out the way we wanted to. What did you see that we needed to work on a little bit more?
2: Continuing to come out with a fast start on offense and some momentum that we need to create early, and so that we don't find ourselves, in a hole, especially in a game like that where possessions were at a premium. I mean, both teams had drives over 8 minutes at one point, and when you do that in a 48-minute game, you know, there's not that many drives, and so each one you have to take advantage of.
3: You're right. You know, we had the ball for maybe, 2 minutes in the first quarter? They had 8 minutes and something in the first quarter. We had it the same thing back in the second or third quarter.
2: Right.
3: One thing. Let's talk about the penalties. That is.
2: I probably don't need to.
3: That's one thing I know that I was disappointed in, the amount of penalties. I mean, you talked about this before.
2: Yeah.
3: Is that something we've addressed with the team?
2: Penalties.
3: Kind of way?
2: You know, penalties. Penalties are what they are, as long as, you know, every crew is different, and that's, and so this crew.
3: Well, I was mad at the umpire. I ain't gonna lie.
2: This crew love to throw flags, and I'm fine with that as long as they throw all of them. And so we had some things we didn't do well on the majority of those, right? I'm not afraid to say it. You know, pointing for a first down is a 15-yard penalty. I about lost my mind because, you know, it's okay to point for a first down. I mean, let the kids have some enthusiasm.
3: That's right.
2: And they can dance
3: in the end zone now.
2: Yeah, and I was probably more upset just because I knew that was a big play for us to try to gain some momentum, and we needed to put some plays like that together, and that happened. By no means did the officials cost us the game or anything, right? So, we got to be a little bit more disciplined. The thing about that is we only had one pre-snap penalty. All of them were post-snap, and so that improvement I can deal with a little bit of not self-destructing before the ball's even snapped. And so, like, we had one of those, and it was a deal where we had a motion. We're on the quarterback cadence instead of the center cadence, and ball didn't get snapped. And so, you know, sometimes when those linemen look bad when it wasn't his fault.
3: Especially the big linemen.
2: Yeah, exactly. I don't hide very well.
3: No. Some of the things I liked, I seen Friday night, our defense, after the first quarter, it seemed like we started flying the ball, and your corner guy, Smith, and then Muckerow was on almost every tackle.
2: Yeah, so here's the crazy thing about playing Coarse County the last 2 years. They have started the game with the ball, and on offense, 2 years in a row, we touched it on the 22nd play and the 23rd play of the game. That's how long their opening drives have been. And we held them to a field goal, right? And they converted a fake punt, and then they converted a third and forever, which was definitely on our NOS tape. He should have been down about 11-yard gain, right? You're in that because you know they love to run screens, and we had some guys there. We didn't make the play, but we still held them to a field goal. And so we've got to do a better job of, you know, making every possession at a premium on offense and taking advantage of it. We've got to get some more points out of the, you know, early in the game.
3: We got Greenville coming up on Friday night. Tell us what we need to look for against Greenville. Now, that's a 580-mile drive to get up there.
2: Yeah, I think there's three different ways to get there, and they're all about 2 or 3 minutes difference. So,
3: and they're terrible, all of them.
2: Yeah, and what you expect from Greenville is a team that has scored lots of points, right? I mean, they scored 45 points against Kauffman. They had the lead with 6 minutes left to go in the game against Kauffman, right? They scored 30-something their next game. They only scored 13 this past game, but they started off with the lead early and got a really fast start. So if you look at us right now, the thing that worries me a little bit is not letting them have that fast start. Because they have some guys that if you're not gap sound and you're not flying to the football, they have guys that will run away from you. Even more so, I think, than the last group we played as far as some guys that can run, right? This is a team you have to make them drive the ball all the way down the field and play mistake-free football. And then for us, I think the key to the game is – we've done a good job of not turning it over, and we turned over on downs. I mean, that's on me right? But like we haven't turned it over in two games, as far as fumbles or interceptions. So we got to continue that. But I think we have to have explosive plays, create more explosive plays on offense, and then win the hidden yards in special teams. Because what people don't realize in special teams, man, every 10 yards you lose, that's a first down for you or against you.
3: That's right.
2: And so we got to find a way to win those hidden yards in special teams and create a little field position on that side of the ball.
3: So does it change your game plan at all, knowing that you want to hold on the ball longer? Do you slow your game down, or do you just go what you do? And if they get, if you score in 3 minutes, it's okay. Or do you score in 8 minutes, it's okay.
2: Yeah, however it happens, I'm good with it. Right now, we want to score, right?
3: Right.
2: And we want to score however it happens, because our defense has done such a good job. You got to understand, like, Corsicana scored over 50 in their first two games. They scored 24. Kaufman has scored 6 against us, and they've scored in the 40s the other two games. Even Lindell scored 37 against us with even as bad a field position as we gave the defense, and they've scored in the 40s their next two games, right? So our defense on average is holding teams way less than their average. And so I don't think about that as much, but I know our defense plays well. So we just want to get out there and, you know, however it happens on offense, let's go take advantage of it.
3: Has the heat, I know this is a daggum excuse, has it affected you at all in the, you know, I know the fourth quarters?
2: Man, I don't know that it has. I mean, unlike, you know, for both teams, I think it's the same. I mean, is there some things that we haven't been able to get to as much as we'd like to in practice? Yeah. And there's one, and the one thing about it is, even though you can practice, they don't let you do any extra conditioning on that deal. So, could that have a little effect? Yeah. You know me, I'm not into that. And I don't think that cost us the other night. I thought, you know, and you look at stats and look at all the, how even it was, it's pretty even. They took advantage of some opportunities
3: right.
2: that we didn't.
3: Right.
2: Even on special teams, their field goal kicker did a tremendous job. They got a turnover on special teams. And so did we. You know, it was a heads-up play by Kingston blocking that guy into the ball, right? So the two turnovers of the game were in special teams the other night. So, I'm not into that, and you know that, but – I mean, I guess the only thing that could affect is some things that we haven't been able to get to as much, maybe.
3: Oddly enough, you talk about special teams. Me and my youngest one, he called me right before the ball game. He said, Dad, we need to work on the special teams. And I thought Friday night our special teams looked good. I love the way the kid kicks the ball.
2: Yeah.
3: With the snaps or punts have been good punts.
2: Yeah.
3: I wish my golf game, he kicks it and it hits and bounces back. I mean, I wish my golf could do that. But the young man, you get him in field goal range, 45 yards is pretty good.
2: As far as the kicker concerned, we win that battle, right?
3: Yeah.
2: I mean, you can't put it in a better place than on their long kickoff return than where he did in the corner, 5-yard line with lots of hang time, right? And would we like it to go out of the end zone? Yeah, but even so, it's just about kind of lane integrity on that deal. And we had some guys go inside, and they shouldn't have gone inside. And we had 5 guys from like 4 yards inside the numbers to the sideline, we had 5 of our 11 guys in that one area, and you can't do that. And you can't get lulled to sleep. You got to know and stay in your lane, do your job, and it takes all 11.
3: Well, me and you've talked about this also. Special teams is not, I hate to say forgotten, but it's where, you know, you want to get all your other stuff in, then you throw the special teams in last because of the heat. You might not get to run it, and so I thought again Friday night was good on the special team.
2: Yeah, against Kaufman, I thought our special teams was really good. I thought we may have taken a step back last week a little bit, but man, we do spend a lot of time on special teams in our practices. Maybe not as much this year, but we still make it a priority, and you got to take pride in that. There's some people that play on that may not play in a lot of other
3: right.
2: parts of the game,
3: right.
2: but. That's only good if they're doing their job, right? You want to try to rest some other guys if you can, as long as those guys are doing their job. So that's evaluated all the time on the weekend, and that depth chart probably changes more on special teams than anything.
1: It looks like we got one more night of heat, then
3: it's going to start cooling off quite a bit.
2: No. So. I've looked at that 10-day for the last 3 weeks, and it'll be like 90s for the first
1: Keeps
2: 9
1: creeping.
2: Days, and that 10th day will be like 87, and then I'll look again, and that day, every day, that thing changes.
3: So my pants on fire.
2: When I wake up and I feel a little cool breeze, I'll believe it.
1: I'm there with you. I'm checking it too. Coach, appreciate you coming in.
2: Yeah, man, anytime.
1: You know, and we're looking forward to y'all getting out there in the field come Friday and taking care of business.
2: Yeah, we're looking to be 1-0 this week, and that's why you play the opponents you play. I mean, our opponents in non-district combined 8-1, right? So you want to play those type teams to get you ready for, we know, the gauntlet that's coming up in district, and I think that's going to pay off, awesome. And you'll see it this week.
3: Sounds
1: Same here. Fans, appreciate you tuning in today. And also a special thanks to Blueberry Hill, Albert
3: Goddard Plumbing,
1: and Buchanan's Hardware. Thank you. Have a great day.

0: And look here, I went around to the side and I peeped through the crack. I saw an old man laying flat on his back.
1: Yeah.
0: If old man Mose was dead asleep, I did not know. Boy, after looking through that window,
2: I ain't gonna do that no more.

0: that makes us partners in sorrow. We've got blues enough for two.
1: I've got blues to spare, blues to share.
0: I've got

0: to do. 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You're so dumb, you should belong to the Dip and Dumb Society.
1: I'm sorry, boss, but I got the sidewalk blues.

0: Now you are here, all my grief is removed. 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Let me believe that your love is your love. Long, long ago, long ago. Look here, boys. Do you remember the time that we had that poker game?
1: Long, long ago. Long, long ago.
0: And they had a cat, a strange cat, sitting there, and he called us all by name.
1: Long, long ago. Long ago.
0: And the funniest thing, I thought I had the best hand, but I had to hush. Because when that cat threw out his hand, he had a royal flush. The next day, I went down to the office and asked Mr. Glazer to grease my hand. And all he would say, I don't understand.
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3: All right, Bobcat, Lady Cat fans, we're here inside the halls of Hallsville ISD. 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Our guest today is assistant principal at the high school, Miss Amber Warmington. Miss Warmington, how are you today?
4: I'm great. How are y'all?
3: Doing well.
5: Brand new assistant.
3: Brand new.
5: She still got the green on the ink still wet from signing the contract.
3: Before we get to the fun stuff of how it's been being a brand new AP, how long have we been an educator?
4: I've been in education. This is starting year 9.
3: Did we grow up wanting to be an educator, or how did we get into education?
4: Honestly, I didn't grow up wanting to be an educator. I really didn't have, like, when I was in high school, I didn't have that thing that I actually wanted to be. My high school didn't do the cool things Hallsville does, where you take a pathway and you lead your way into college. My aunt was an educator. She was my English teacher for 2 years. And so just seeing a little bit of that. When I went to college, my first degree was actually communications. And then when I moved over to E2BU, I changed to education for whatever reason.
5: Where did you go to high school at?
4: Joshua High School. It's in...
3: We know where
5: Joshua is. We know exactly where Joshua's at. Oddly enough.
3: He knows where Joshua is. We'll just leave it at that. We'll just leave it alone.
5: That's
3: we have a nickname because of Joshua, so we're stopping right there.
5: God, no. What a coincidence.
3: And all 9 years here at Hallsville?
4: All 9 here in Hallsville.
3: Has Hallsville kind of became a home to you?
4: It has. I came here 9 years ago not really expecting to stay. I really thought I was going to go back home. And then I stayed here, and I have loved every second of it.
5: Now she bleeds purple.
4: Yes, now I do.
5: She's a Bobcat.
3: A Bobcat. So let's talk about first year AP here at the high school. Has it been like you heard Thunderstruck coming down the hallway when you walked in and it's been crazy so far?
4: I mean, I think that's my theme song.
3: Yeah.
4: No, I mean, it's definitely a different pace than the classroom. I've enjoyed it a lot. Nothing crazy. It's been a good everyday, keeping it up every single day.
5: So are you responsible for freshmen or do you have a grade level or do you have all of them?
4: No, we just have all of them. We share every
5: okay.
3: Kid. They do alphabet, don't you?
4: Like, no, not anymore. They used to, I think, right. But not anymore, no.
5: I didn't know whether you got stuck with one class and had them all the way to the seniors, but you take care of everybody.
4: I take care of everybody. And I've taught every grade level that's up here. So, I mean, walking down the halls,
5: I know you.
4: I know every kid that's walking through here. So,
3: When you first started, what level were you at in education?
4: I started in the junior high.
3: In the junior high.
4: I started in seventh grade.
3: you're already past that point of seeing kids that you first started graduate.
4: Yes. My first year kids graduated, I think, 2 years ago.
3: What was the emotions like seeing that?
4: It was crazy to think that I had been in education long enough to see kids go from seventh grade all the way up to graduation.
3: To graduation.
5: So, I love the way she thinks she's really old. And
3: I know.
5: I've seen it all so many years.
3: Guy saw your parents graduate. He's been with them. So,
5: well, so her husband played baseball with my oldest son.
3: Right.
5: So that's how I know that she's been.
3: He just turned 30.
5: Yes. She's Miss Yaya to me because that was his nickname back in the
4: it
5: day.
4: It still is for everybody else, too.
5: I still give him a hug every time I see him. So, what on a typical day, what do you do on a typical day?
4: I mean, we have set schedules, not saying that we follow that schedule. We try to get to as many meetings as that's on our schedule, but sometimes discipline pops up and we just got to handle things right then and there. So we try to handle discipline very first thing in the morning. Anything that pops up throughout the day, we get to handle whenever. But there's five of us, so we can take on things for others if they have to go to a meeting.
3: What's your favorite part of the day?
4: Lunch duty. I know that sounds crazy. We get three lunch duties, and I get to see all the kids, and I get to just talk with them and have just good conversations walking around.
5: They talk now because they don't have the phone anymore.
4: Yeah, they have to talk now.
3: It's amazing. You actually learn how to communicate.
5: Yeah, walk by the cafeteria, and it's loud, where it used to be just dead silence.
4: Yes.
3: People sitting from me to you texting each other.
5: Yeah, they're texting each other back and forth. So.
4: Yeah.
3: You know, coming into this, are you getting used to all, you said meetings while ago, but all the responsibilities, the Friday night football, the Tuesday night volleyball, do you ever get to go home?
4: Yes, I was used to that though. I did the cheer coach last year. So I was a cheer coach. So I was there at every Tuesday night volleyball game, the Friday nights. I actually had to travel with them last year, and this year I don't have to. So there's my Friday nights at home.
3: So who's funner? The disciplined parents or the cheer parents to deal with?
4: I loved my cheer moms. They were the best.
5: Those ones on the team, ones that didn't make the team, not quite so good moms.
4: And honestly, the disciplined parents, they're easy to talk to, too, as long as the kids the kids are respectful to me. So just calling the parents and starting with that, hey, your kid's been really respectful. Let's talk about what's happened. And it makes it go really smooth.
5: That's some well-spoken right there.
3: I'd
5: call and say, hey, your kid's being a turd. We need to talk.
3: We need to talk.
5: I'm going to run him off or
3: probably
5: something.
3: Probably learned it from you. So, you're doing an amazing job. We hear nothing but good things about you, Amber. And thank you for joining us today.
4: Absolutely.
3: Fans inside the halls, we'll see y'all next time.

is jumping, you started something. With them names.

every now and then. Ever since we've been apart, you don't know how much I miss you and how I long to kiss you. Every now and then, every now and then, I keep wondering how you are, asking everyone if you're happy where you are. What's the good of my denying?

0: Look at here. I went around to the side and I peeped through the crack. I saw an old man laying flat on his back.
1: Yeah.
0: If old man Mose was dead asleep, I did not know. Boy, after looking through that window,
2: I ain't gonna do that no more. 'Cause I

Oh, your eyes are blue, your kisses do. 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
1: 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Our guest today is a senior at the high school, Miss Valerie Trejo.
2: Let's
1: Valerie,
2: smile.
1: How are you today?
3: Hi, I'm good.
1: Good. Hey, are you? I know you're excited to come join us. A little nervous, maybe. And don't look too nervous to me.
2: I love the smile. She's got the Belle smile.
1: I know. It's always, whether you're walking, moving.
2: Do you practice a smile, or is that just normal?
3: After a while, it just kind of becomes natural. It just kind of becomes your thing.
1: I guarantee you, you can do it in a picture, and you've got a stance you like to take in your pictures, too. Am I right on that? Yeah.
2: So when you count in math, you go 1, 3, 5, 7, or you just do normal math, like 1, 2, 3, 4?
3: No,
2: four.
3: I'm like counting with my fingers.
1: Y'all would get along very well.
2: Yeah, I still count like this with my fingers, too. But
1: y'all would get along very well.
2: When you hear the bells walking, you always hear the 1, 3. So have you just gotten used to that over the...
3: Definitely. It's just like kind of become second nature now.
2: So is everybody in step, or is that just something about somebody says?
3: The goal is to be in step.
2: But that's
3: the purpose of it.
2: It sounds good, though.
3: There's moments, but when it's good, it's very good.
1: It's life. Yeah. Now, we're going to go back to dance here in a second. Want to know a little bit about you. First off, how are our grades?
3: They're doing pretty good.
1: Okay. Does studying come easy to you, or do you have to put a lot of time and effort into it?
3: For the most part, it comes pretty easy. But then there's things that you, like, well, it comes with everything. Like, there's things that you have to work on, and then... just like put the time into
2: She's all A's, my friend.
1: Favorite class?
3: Like this year or
1: yeah? What subject do you love the best? And you can't say dance.
3: Oh.
1: Yeah.
3: I like history. I don't know. History's always just come more natural to me.
2: I like history.
1: I'm telling you, it's two peas in a pod so far.
2: We got you out of astronomy, correct?
3: Oh yeah.
2: How did you get into astronomy class? Is that just one of them classes? Hey, let's look at the stars.
3: Exactly. Yes. It was kind of that.
2: Nothing wrong with that.
1: If you find a new star, you get to name it. There you go. Or object or something.
2: Right. We get off track here.
1: What do we want to do after high school?
3: I plan on going to a university for fashion design.
1: Why fashion?
3: I've just always, like, it's just always been something that's interested me, and I've always seemed like, I've just always been drawn to it.
2: Who's your favorite fashion designer?
3: I really like Betsy Johnson. She's just so, like, that's like just my style. She's so eccentric. She's so out there, and it's like.
2: And what is your style?
3: Something
2: out there.
3: When I want it to be.
1: Yeah.
2: See, I'm pretty
1: two
2: pretty
1: peas
2: basic.
1: In the pod,
2: yeah,
1: though.
2: I'm way out there on my
1: style, partner. Yeah. Your style. Now. Question on this, because the rumor is that you do your own hair, and by rumor I mean you told us that.
3: You can ask.
1: Do you like changing it quite often?
3: Yes, I do. I love changing it all the time.
2: Do you change the color or just the style?
3: The color and the style, and whatever I can.
2: So will you wake up and say today I'm cutting it short on one side and long on the other, or just?
3: I try to keep it a little even, but something like that.
2: And then one day I'm going to do purple hair or just...
3: Yeah, that part, the coloring it.
2: We got to go see her more before the ball games.
1: Favorite style you've ever did for yourself?
3: This? The short hair, I've fallen in love with it. I love the short hair.
1: You're going to keep the short hair for a while?
3: For a while.
1: Okay. Awesome. So let's go into dance, okay? And you've danced now pretty much your whole life. Why dance? Why do you love dance?
3: I don't know. I just love being able to, like, express, like, different emotions and different styles with just, like, my body. And just, like, being able to, like, tell a story with, like, movements and, like, costumes and the music and just all of it.
1: Favorite style of dance?
3: Palm.
1: Okay. Why palm?
3: It's, like, so precise and everything has a spot. It's, like, and it's like, more one of the more intense styles. And I like it. I kind of like the feeling of, like, being exhausted after a palm dance.
1: I gotcha.
3: It's, like, rewarding.
2: Do you still get nervous before when you go out there, like, on a Friday night or up on the big stage on the Belle show?
3: I wouldn't call it nervousness anymore. I would just call it like excitement. I'm just excited to go on
2: stage. That's a veteran right there.
1: I will tell you, I got more nervous watching my daughter dance than I ever did on any sports stuff for my son. And I don't know why, because they had it down pat.
2: So Friday morning, when you wake up, do you go, what day is it? Game day. Do you just get excited about Friday night?
3: I do. I just get very excited.
1: Have routines? Anything you do on Fridays?
2: Any superstitions before you get ready?
1: Wear the same socks?
2: We do. We wear the same. Well, I do. Mark doesn't wear any shoes.
3: No, I just kind of like, I just kind of roll with it. Whatever happens, happens. I just kind of go with the flow.
2: See, I don't understand. That's just all random willy-nilly stuff. Who does that? That right there is madness to me. You got to have order.
3: That's my thing. I just go with the flow.
1: Valerie, we ask every student who comes up here this question. We're going to put you on the spot a little bit, okay? Favorite teacher you've had at Hallsville High School? And you can only name one.
3: Coach Norton.
1: Why Coach Norton?
3: Her classroom, I had her for forensics last year. Uh-huh. Her classroom was just like, I could go in there and just like relax. Like I knew I wouldn't, there wouldn't be so much like pressure on me. There was no like super high expectations. I just got to sit there and like be myself and like learn about something fun.
1: Awesome. That's awesome. Cool. It is. Well, hey, keep doing what you're doing. Good luck to y'all this year. I know they'll come home with a bunch of titles after contests, and so excited about that.
3: I'm very excited.
1: Valerie, thank you for joining us. Fans
3: thank you
1: at
3: for
1: home,
3: having me.
1: Student Spotlight, we'll see y'all next time.

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1: All right, Bobcat, Ladycat fans, we're here. 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Our guest today is a senior at the high school, Miss Valerie Trejo.
2: Let's
1: Valerie,
2: smile.
1: How are you today?
3: Hi, I'm good.
1: Good. Hey, are you? I know you're excited to come join us. A little nervous, maybe. And don't look too nervous to me.
2: I love the smile. She's got the bell smile.
1: I know. It's always, whether you're walking,
2: do
1: moving.
2: Do you practice a smile, or is that just normal?
3: After a while, it just kind of becomes natural. It just kind of becomes your thing.
1: I guarantee you can do it in a picture, and you've got a stance you like to take in your pictures, too. Am I right on that? Yeah.
2: So when you count in math, you go 1, 3, 5, 7, or you just do normal math, like 1, 2, 3,
3: no,
2: 4?
3: No, I'm like counting with my fingers.
1: Y'all would get along very well.
2: Yeah, I still count like this with my fingers, too. But
1: y'all would get along very well.
2: When you hear the bells walking, you always hear the 1, 3. So have you just gotten used to that over the...
3: Definitely. It's just like kind of become second nature now.
2: So is everybody in step, or is that just something about somebody says?
3: The goal is to be in step.
2: But that's
3: the purpose of it.
2: It sounds good, though.
3: There's moments, but when it's good, it's very good.
1: It's life. Yeah. Now, we're going to go back to dance here in a second. Want to know a little bit about you. First off, how are our grades?
3: They're doing pretty good.
1: Okay. Does studying come easy to you, or do you have to put a lot of time and effort into it?
3: For the most part, it comes pretty easy. But then there's things that you, like, it comes with everything. Like, there's things that you have to work on, and then... just like put the time into
2: She's
3: it.
2: She's all A's, my friend.
1: Favorite class?
3: Like this year or
1: yeah.
3: Just
1: what subject do you love the best? And you can't say dance.
3: Oh.
1: Yeah.
3: I like history. I don't know. History's always just come more natural to me.
2: I like history.
1: I'm telling you, y'all, it's so, two peas in a pod so far.
2: We got you out of astronomy, correct?
3: Oh yeah.
2: How did you get into astronomy class? Is that just one of them classes? Hey, let's look at the stars.
3: Exactly. Yes, it was kind of that.
2: Nothing wrong with
1: that. If you find a new star, you get to name it. There you go. Or object or something.
2: Right. We're getting off track here.
1: What do we want to do after high school?
3: I plan on going to a university for fashion design.
1: Why fashion?
3: I've just always like it's just always been something that's interested me, and I've always seemed like. I've just always been drawn to it.
2: Who's your favorite fashion designer?
3: I really like Betsy Johnson. She's just so like, that's like just my style. She's so eccentric. She's so out there, and it's like.
2: And what is your style?
3: Something
2: out there.
3: When I want it to be.
1: Yeah.
2: See, I'm pretty
1: two
2: pretty basic.
1: In the pod,
2: yeah,
1: though.
2: I'm way out there on my
1: style, partner. Your style. Now. Question on this, because the rumor is that you do your own hair, and by rumor I mean you told us that.
3: You can ask.
1: You like changing it quite often?
3: Yes, I do. I love changing it all the time.
2: Do you change the color or just the style?
3: The color and the style, and whatever I can.
2: So when you wake up and say, "Today, I'm cutting it short on one side and long on the other," or just.
3: I try to keep it a little even, but something like that.
2: And then one day I'm going to do purple hair or just...
3: Yeah, that part, the coloring it.
2: We got to go see her, Mark, before the ball games.
1: Favorite style you've ever did for yourself?
3: This? I've really... the short hair, I've just like... I've fallen in love with it. I love the short hair.
1: You're going to keep the short hair for a while?
3: For a while.
1: Okay. Awesome. So let's go into dance, okay? And you've danced now pretty much your whole life. Why dance? Why do you love dance?
3: I don't know. I just love being able to like express like different emotions and different styles with just like my body and just like being able to like tell a story with like movements and like costumes and the music and just all of it.
1: Favorite style of dance?
3: Palm.
1: Okay. Why palm?
3: It's like so precise and everything has a spot. It's like, and it's like more one of the more intense styles. And I like it. I kind of like the feeling of like being exhausted after a palm dance.
1: Gotcha.
3: It's like rewarding.
2: Do you still get nervous before when you go out there, like on a Friday night or up on the big stage on the bell show?
3: I wouldn't call it nervousness anymore. I would just call it like excitement. I'm excited to go on
2: stage.
3: That's
2: a veteran right there.
1: I will tell you, I got more nervous watching my daughter dance than I ever did on any sports stuff for my son. And I don't know why, because they had it down pat.
2: So Friday morning, when you wake up, do you go, what day is it? Game day. Do you just get excited about Friday night?
3: I do. I just get very excited.
1: Have routines? Anything that like you do on Fridays?
2: Any superstitions before you get ready?
1: Wear the same socks?
2: We do. We wear the same. Well, I do. Mark doesn't wear any shoes.
3: No, I just kind of like, I just kind of roll with it. Whatever happens, happens. I just kind of go with the
2: flow. I don't understand. That's just all random willy-nilly stuff. Who does that? That right there is madness to me. You got to have
3: order.
2: That's
3: my thing. I just go with the flow.
1: Valerie, we ask every student who comes up here this question. We're going to put you on the spot a little bit, okay? Favorite teacher you've had at Hallsville High School? And you can only name one.
3: Coach Norton.
1: Why Coach Norton?
3: Her classroom, I had her for forensics last year. Uh-huh. Her classroom was just like, I could go in there and just like relax. Like I knew I wouldn't, there wouldn't be so much like pressure on me. There was no like super high expectations. I just got to sit there and like be myself and like learn about something fun.
1: Awesome. That's awesome. Cool. It is. Well, hey, keep doing what you're doing. Good luck to y'all this year. I know they'll come home with a bunch of titles after contests, and so excited about that.
3: I'm very excited.
1: Valerie, thank you for joining us. Fans
3: thank you
1: at
3: for
1: home,
3: having me.
1: Student Spotlight, we'll see y'all next time.

Your ups, your downs are second nature to me now. Like breathing out and breathing in. I was serenely independent and content before we met. Surely I could always be that way again. And yet, I've grown accustomed to your looks, accustomed to your voice.

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1: All right, Bobcat, Lady Cat fans, we're here inside the halls of Hazel ISD. 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Our guest today is assistant principal at the high school, Miss Amber Warmington. Miss Warmington, how are you today?
2: I'm great. How are y'all?
1: Doing well.
3: Brand new assistant.
1: Brand new.
3: She still got the green on the ink still wet from signing the contract.
1: Before we get to the fun stuff of how it's been being a brand new AP, how long have we been an educator?
2: I've been in education. This is starting year 9.
1: Did we grow up wanting to be an educator, or how did we get into education?
2: Honestly, I didn't grow up wanting to be an educator. I really didn't have, like, when I was in high school, I didn't have that thing that I actually wanted to be. My high school didn't do the cool things Hallsville does, where you take a pathway and you lead your way into college. My aunt was an educator. She was my English teacher for 2 years, and so just seeing a little bit of that. When I went to college, my first degree was actually communications, and then when I moved over to ETBU, I changed to education for whatever reason.
3: Where did you go to high school at?
2: Joshua High School. It's in...
1: We know where
3: Joshua
1: is.
3: We know exactly where Joshua's at, oddly enough.
1: He knows where Joshua is. We'll just leave it at that. We'll just leave it alone. We have a nickname because of Joshua, so we're stopping right there.
3: Golly, no. What a coincidence.
1: And... All 9 years here at Hallsville?
2: All 9 here in Hallsville.
1: Has Hallsville kind of became a home to you?
2: It has. I came here 9 years ago, not really expecting to stay. I really thought I was going to go back home. And then I stayed here, and I have loved every second of it.
3: Now she bleeds purple.
2: Yes, now I do.
3: She's a Bobcat.
1: A Bobcat. So let's talk about first year AP here at the high school. Has it been like you heard Thunderstruck coming down the hallway when you walked in and it's been crazy so far?
2: I mean, I think that's my theme song. But yeah. No, I mean, it's definitely a different pace than the classroom. I've enjoyed it a lot. Nothing crazy. It's been a good everyday, keeping it up every single day.
3: So are you responsible for freshmen or do you have a grade level or do you have all of them?
2: No, we just have all of them. We share every
3: okay.
2: Kid.
1: They do alphabet, don't you?
2: Like, no, not anymore. They used to, I think, but not anymore, no.
3: I didn't know whether you got stuck with one class and then had them all the way to the seniors, but you take care of everybody.
2: I take care of everybody. And I've taught every grade level that's up here. So, I mean, walking down the halls,
3: I know you.
2: I know every kid that's walking through here. So,
1: When you first started, what level were you at in education?
2: I started in the junior high.
1: In the junior high.
2: I started in seventh grade.
1: you're already past that point of seeing kids that you first started graduate.
2: Yes. My first year kids graduated, I think, 2 years ago.
1: What was the emotions like seeing that?
2: It was crazy to think that I had been in education long enough to see kids go from seventh grade all the way up to graduation.
1: To graduation.
3: So, I love the way she thinks she's really old. And
1: I know.
3: I've seen it all so many years.
1: Guy, I saw your parents graduate. He's been with them. So
3: her husband played baseball with my oldest son.
1: Right.
3: So that's how I know that she's been.
1: He just turned 30.
3: Yes. She's Miss Yaya to me because that was his nickname back in the day.
2: It still is for everybody else, too.
3: I still give him a hug every time I see him. So on a typical day, what do you do on a typical day?
2: I mean, we have set schedules, not saying that we follow that schedule. We try to get it to as many meetings as that's on our schedule, but sometimes discipline pops up and we just got to handle things right then and there. So we try to handle discipline very first thing in the morning. Anything that pops up throughout the day, we get to handle whenever, but, there's five of us, so we can take on things for others if they have to go to a meeting.
1: What's your favorite part of the day?
2: Lunch duty. I know that sounds crazy. We get 3 lunch duties, and I get to see all the kids, and I get to just talk with them and have just good conversations walking around.
3: They talk now because they don't have the phone anymore.
2: Yeah, they have to talk now.
1: It's amazing. You actually learn how to communicate.
3: Yeah, walk by the cafeteria, and it's loud, where it used to be just dead silence. In
2: yes.
1: People sitting from me to you texting each other.
3: Yeah, texting each other back and forth. So.
2: Yeah.
1: You know, coming into this, are you getting used to all, you said meetings while ago, but mm-hmm. all the responsibilities, the Friday night football, the Tuesday night volleyball, do you ever get to go home?
2: Yes, I was used to that though. I did the cheer coach last year. So yeah. I was a cheer coach. So I was there at every Tuesday night volleyball game, the Friday nights. I actually had to travel with them last year and this year I don't have to. So there's my Friday nights at home.
1: So who's funner? the disciplined parents or the cheer parents to deal
2: with?
1: I
2: loved my cheer moms. Like, okay. They were the best.
3: Those ones on the team, ones that didn't make the team, not quite so good
2: moms.
3: And
2: honestly, the disciplined parents, like, they're easy to talk to, too, as long as the kids been – I mean, the kids are respectful to me. So just calling the parents and starting with that, like, hey, your kid's been really respectful. Let's talk about what's happened. And it makes it go really smooth.
3: That's some well-spoken right there.
1: I'd
3: call and say, hey, your kid's being a turd. We need to talk.
1: I'm
3: going to run him off or
1: probably
3: something.
1: Probably learned it from you. Yeah. So, no, you're doing an amazing job. We hear nothing but good things about you, Amber. And thank you for joining us today.
2: Absolutely.
1: Fans inside the halls, we'll see y'all next time.

0: What's all that chooka chooka chooka yonder? Red Cap, get Mr. Teagarden's bags and take him down to the Grand Central Station.
1: I can't find my tie. 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

0: I've been messing with this sweet potato all day long. 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What goes? What's wrong?
1: You're crazy, Texas. You're out of your mind. You can't blow that. That's the eating kind.
0: Why, them baby rug cutters down Texas way, they blow on sweet potatoes and really make them play.
1: Why don't you stick to your saxophone, man? You ought to know you can't jam.

0: Does my baby call me honey?
1: Yes, sir.
2: Yes, sir.
0: Do I let her save my money? Yes, sir.
2: Yes, sir.
0: When I hear her genocide and she rolls them big black eyes, does it make goose pimple rise?
1: Yes, sir.
2: Yes, sir.
0: Is there gonna be a wedding? Yes, sir.
2: Yes, sir.
0: Is the news already spreading? Yes, sir.
2: Yes, sir.
0: When we march up side by side and they play Here Comes the Bride, will I be puffed up with pride? Yes, sir.
2: Yes, sir.

0: Did I cut out misbehaving? Yes, sir.
1: Yes, sir.
0: Is my razor just for shaving? Yes, sir.
1: Yes, sir.
0: Did I take my gal's advice? Did I give up gin and dice? Now, wasn't that some sacrifice? Yes, sir.
1: Yes, sir.
0: Did I call on Sally Pringle? Yes, sir.
1: Yes, sir.
0: Did she vow that she was single? Yes, sir.
1: Yes, sir.
0: When a man rushed in the flat and demanded, who is that? Did I leave without my hat? Yowza. Yes, sir.

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1: All right, Bobcat, Lady Cat fans, we're here inside the halls of Hawesville ISD. 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Our guest today is Miss Kimber Rice. Now, Kimber, and I'm going to see if I can get this down, is an AP of CCMR and Academic Support, and CCMR is College Career Military Readiness. That's right?
2: You got it.
1: How did we get into this position?
2: Well, I started as a teacher and then moved into the counseling role at the intermediate level. From there, I really wanted to come to high school, and I was a counselor at the high school for 5 years. And through that, I spent about 3 years working with seniors. I had grade levels 9 through 12, and I loved working with the seniors, just kind of helping them prepare for their post-secondary goals, apply for financial aid, get scholarships, apply to college, that sort of stuff. And so that just kind of led me into the direction of college career military readiness.
3: So do you like being the AP better than just a counselor? Or is it basically the same thing?
2: Well, there are a lot of similarities, and there are also some differences. Being an assistant principal, the schedule is definitely very different. It's an adjustment. I'm trying to get used to that because as a counselor, I had a lot of kids coming to my office. I was, you know, working with the kids that came to see me. And now as an assistant principal, I'm out on duty a lot. I'm seeing a lot of kids in person. And so out of my office more than in my office,
1: right.
2: And so that's taken a lot of getting used to.
3: Well, you also, with AP, you have to go to events now.
2: Yes.
3: And actually be, instead of enjoying the events, watching them, you have to work the events and
2: stay till the end.
3: Yes. Instead of
1: throw people out.
2: Yes.
3: Have you thrown anybody out?
2: I have
3: yet?
2: Not yet. I've
1: Are
2: only
1: you
2: done
1: ready
2: two.
1: For
3: what
1: it?
3: Is your
1: I'm
3: technique?
1: Prepared.
3: What is your technique of throwing somebody out? Are we going to strong arm them with the arm behind the back, or clothesline them, or what? What is the technique?
2: Well, I thought about both of those things,
3: okay.
2: But
3: yeah.
2: Probably what I'll do is I'll radio for an SRO to come.
1: You know. Probably the
2: but
1: smart thing.
3: That's the most boring
2: if
3: thing.
2: Nobody answers. Maybe they are.
3: I could see Kimber coming with a forearm right on the edge of the egg, taking them down, and say, "I told you, you're leaving."
2: Yep.
1: So as a counselor, I've always wanted to know this, especially a high school counselor. Has a kid ever came to you and just with something you go, oh, wow, and you've really got to like plan? How does that work?
2: Yes.
1: Because this probably get pretty deep sometimes.
2: Yes. There are a lot of unique situations that have, and some of them that make you just kind of sit there and think, let me think. Let me see. But I mean, always you just ask questions. You kind of get to know like what's the root of the problem, and then from there, it usually will the right answer will come to you.
1: Show itself.
3: I like what you said. It unique problems.
1: Yeah, I did. Too.
3: With me and Mark walked in the door, it'd be a unique problem, wouldn't it?
2: Well, I will just say it's never the same day twice, and so every day you're learning something that you thought you think you know it all, and then something new comes your way. So
3: what is your favorite part of the day?
2: I don't know. I guess anytime I get to interact with students, because I feel now that I'm, you know, when I'm not in the classroom and I'm not counseling anymore, I don't see a lot of kids.
1: Right.
2: And so like going out to duty and seeing kids at lunch, seeing kids in the hallway, and just being able to lay eyes on them and just see like what is the feel, like how are kids doing. And I did morning duty today. I loved that.
1: Yeah, you like
3: so
1: it.
3: Yeah. One of my favorite parts is going to the little campus. I go to the smaller campuses and I high five all the little kids.
2: Uh-huh.
3: Do you ever just walk down the hall high fiving people here?
2: No.
3: And how weird would that be?
2: No, went to the senior walk 1 year and I high fived all the little kids, and then I got a really bad like stomach virus the next day. And now I'm like
1: no, we're not so this
3: you're called a rookie. So after I high five everybody, immediately I hold the hand straight up and I go find something to sanitize.
1: Yes. So CCMR, okay, because we were talking about how many seniors right now are you dealing with?
2: All of them. So about 330-ish is what we're sitting at right now.
1: How many of those seniors military do we have usually?
2: There are two that I'm aware of right now, but there are likely others that the recruiters haven't reached out yet. So usually around five or six.
1: How do you help them? So someone like going in the military, what is your route of helping them that may be different from a normal kid that wants to go to college?
2: I don't have a lot of involvement with it. Once they tell me that they're interested, I connect them with a recruiter. And then the recruiters come and they bring lunch to the kids. They'll meet with them. They'll do, you know, they kind of take everything from there. They communicate with the parents. So really the kid just tells me they're interested and we connect them.
1: And the kids want to do trade schools, that kind of stuff. Mm-hmm. Is that a different pathway than, say, a kid wanting to go to a four-year university?
2: Yes, it is. And that's where a lot of our, like, CTE programs of study come in, too, because our kids are able to take the classes and then get certifications before they leave high school, and they can go straight into work with those.
1: That's so amazing.
2: Yeah.
1: I mean, this day and age, that there are so many... I'm not saying college is a great thing, but some kids, it's maybe not the best avenue. And now we have that route for them here at Hallsville. Yes. You know, I think we asked you this before, but I'm going to ask it again because I'm interested in hearing your path is, you know, when you first started, did you always want to be an educator? How did we come down to this path?
2: Well, the one thing I knew is that I wanted to work with kids. Okay. The two options I was kind of juggling was either pediatrician or education. And my mom is a physician's assistant, and I kind of helped her with some things, you know, medical things, or I've seen some things that I was like, that's not for me. I can't do blood, can't do needles. Like, we're going to go the school route. Right. And then once I got in, I just kind of, my path was just kind of shown to me. Like, I just figured it out as I learned things. So
4: right. That's awesome. Yeah. That is awesome. So awesome.
1: Well, Kimber, thank you for joining us today. Doing a great job. I know that you've got 97 titles, so that just probably means you don't ever get to go home. Fans at home, inside the halls of Hallsville ISD, we'll see y'all next time.

in a one-horse open sleigh. O'er the fields we go, laughing all the way. 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

a zonky, start a cutting loose, get honky tonky. It's a good excuse to let your feelings run wild. Shake your feet a plenty, don't be haughty. Work 'em double 20, that means 40. Make a noisy entry, act just like a big child. Got such, well, you know what I want to say. Hot, much, that tempo sure is tight that way. I will bet a dime again.

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1: All right, Bobcat, Lady Cat fans, we're here inside the halls of Hallsville ISD. This segment sponsored by Roofmasters and Bubba's 33 in Longview, Texas. Our guest today, coming back, just an old hand at having to deal with us, Miss Mandy Jenkins. Mandy, bless how her. Are you today?
2: I'm good. How are you?
1: Doing wonderful. And here for the bells. And yes, just want to know a little bit more about you before we find out all the fun stuff on bells. And I know we've talked about this in the past. How many years now doing this?
2: So this is year 15.
1: Did you ever think when you started helping with this that you would be in year 15 still helping with this?
2: I did not, because I was a junior in college starting prereqs for nursing school when Frieda Gorner, my director, reached out and said, hey, Catherine Carloway, the director, took a full-time position in Brownsboro. I've gotten used to someone kind of helping me. Do you mind helping me? And I said, well, I have free time. I'm just in prereqs for nursing, so I helped her, and here I am, still here.
3: You coordinate the dances. You make all the dances up.
2: I do not, but I do choreograph several, and we hire outside choreographers, okay, and Ms. Calloway choreographs several, too, so it's kind of a combined. We know where our strengths lie.
3: I gotcha.
2: And where we need to reach out to others.
3: There's some extra help.
2: Yes.
1: The ones that y'all actually choreograph on your own, how hard is that?
2: It just depends. Depends on if you, like, I like to pick my own music, because if I don't like the music, it's hard for me to get into it. Palm comes naturally to me because I was on a palm squad in college. So to me, that's comes more naturally. I'll do hip hops, but that one doesn't come as naturally.
3: What music do you dance to?
2: We've danced to all sorts of music. We're about to dance to some Ella Langley on the Western Days.
1: Okay.
2: It's
3: Western Days.
2: Ella Langley. We dance to some oldies. We dance to everybody.
3: I don't even want to ask.
2: You name it, we'll try to dance.
3: I don't want
2: to
3: ask what an oldie
1: is
3: to you.
1: Oldies is your music, yeah.
2: Oldies is, my mom had us listening to Motown in 60s growing up.
3: Okay.
2: So to me, that's oldies.
3: Okay.
2: Now
3: okay.
2: It's like what I grew up listening to is
1: that's
2: they haven't
1: what
2: even
1: I
2: heard
1: grew
2: of
1: up
2: it.
1: Listening
3: mm-hmm.
1: to.
3: Yeah. Okay, I'm just trying to figure out what oldies means.
2: To me, that's oldies.
1: That's in his day, so he understands.
2: My mom had us listening to all sorts of things. So,
1: yep. So we're here. One of the things we've got going on with the Bells right now is a new fundraiser.
2: Correct.
1: Tell us about this fundraiser.
2: So this is a brand new fundraiser that goes live today. You can start purchasing today from any Bobcat Bell. We will get information at their booster meeting tonight at 6:30, so they will be ready to sell. It is selling trash bags,
1: okay,
2: rolls of trash bags, different sizes, different gallons.
3: Everybody needs trash bags.
2: Different colors. We figured, you know, everybody uses trash bags.
3: That's right.
2: Everybody needs trash bags, so this may turn. You know, this fundraiser
3: may be trash, but
2: it may be great.
1: No, I like it, especially going into fall.
3: Oh, yeah.
1: And leaves
3: mm-hmm.
1: and everything else.
3: Trash bags. There you go.
2: And there's different color options, not many, and purple's not one, unfortunately.
1: I don't know if I've ever seen a purple trash bag, though. I'm sure there are somewhere.
3: Yeah. I was hoping they have like the bales on it somewhere, but that's probably cost extra, and we don't want to have that.
2: That may cost extra, and we were trying to do an easy fundraiser that people would have trouble saying, no, I don't need that.
3: Well, you got to have trash bags.
1: So they just find a bell
2: or email Catherine Calloway, kcalloway@hsd.com.
1: Okay.
2: Can order your rolls of trash bags just in time for the fall.
1: I like it.
2: Mm-hmm.
3: If they see one of us, we can head them towards a bell, because we have no idea how to get no trash bags.
1: I know.
2: Yeah, and if trash bags aren't your thing, starting in October, we'll have our bell bread. Coming up next will be our fundraiser.
3: And everybody, I'm getting some bell bread. That's going to happen.
2: Carbohydrates.
3: Yeah, right. I'm getting at least two for sure.
1: Yes.
3: I want to ask a question.
2: Yes.
3: The last two Fridays, what did you see out of the bells? What did you like out of them? We always ask the football coaches, what did you see that you liked and what you didn't like? On our performances.
2: So week one to week two, we definitely saw improvement as far as memory, endurance, keeping the energy up, staying focused. Game one, you know,
3: it's hot.
2: They're excited. Their first time putting on the uniform. Some of them being out distracted. So definitely focus from game one to game two was improved. Definitely from game one to game two, technique, endurance for sure. It's hot.
3: Right, it's hot.
2: So definitely some conditioning improvements and feeling more comfortable on the field.
1: So kind of last question we'll have for you, we'll let you go. What's the biggest difference between when you started to right now with the Bell team?
2: To me, it's talent-wise. Like, years ago, when I was in high school, like, skills and technique that we thought were advanced would be more intermediate now. Like, the talent level is just...
1: That much more.
2: It's way surpassed what I was doing. And even dancing on a collegiate team was more. And the girls being involved in so many... dual credit in college classes and kind of time management is different. Like when I was a senior, we didn't do any of that kind of thing. So all I had to focus on was bills.
1: You had like two periods you actually had to study and the rest were like teacher's assistant period to know, understand.
2: Yes, you know, peer tutoring and...
3: Didn't have all that well.
1: Hey, love the Bells. Mm-hmm. I know they did a great job last Friday night.
2: Thank you.
1: Can't wait for even contest season. And help them out. Seriously, fans at home, you grab a Bell, buy some trash bags.
2: Buy some trash bags.
1: We all need them. Hey, Mandy, thank you for joining us.
2: Thank you for having me again.
1: You're welcome. Fans at home, we'll see y'all next time.

I'd like to believe, and I wish it were true. You know one thing I hate to deceive. Lord, what can I do? Lying to myself, crying to myself, trying to make believe my baby's on the shelf. But it's more than I can do. I'm phony stuff and trying to bluff it through. Yes, I miss my loving and kissing. When I hear the radio, playing I love you so. Something tells me, boy, I feel like 10 below. Cause I'm lying to myself, trying to chase the blues away. Don't do that, don't do that. Just because of foolish pride, I try to hide all feelings for Cupid's heart. And though I'll shout out loud that choose a crowd, that doesn't move my heart. 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

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There's low-down sopranos who sit on pianos.

Now, have you read of the fable of Cain and Abel? 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Cain became mighty jealous of brother Abel. So he rose up and smote Abel down. Now the Lord sure was hopping mad, and yet he was plenty sad to think that he had a man like Cain. The Lord spoke and showed his wrath, and Cain walked the path that led to a life full of pain. You can't run from the shadow of retribution. If you're bad, then you've got to pay for your wrong. Let yourself take a lesson from Cain and Abel. Don't lament, be content. Don't resent what the Lord has sent.

0: Hey, welcome, Bobcat fans, to this episode of Opening Drive with Coach Trick and I, Mr. Guy Walker. I'm going to say thank you to Bubba's 33 of Longview and Roofmasters of Hallsville for making this possible. Coach, how's it going?
1: Good, man. How are y'all?
0: Doing great. Good.
2: Coach, let's talk about just a little bit about Friday night.
1: Yeah.
2: I know that the score didn't come out the way we wanted to. What did you see that we needed to work on a little bit more?
3: Continuing to come out with a fast start on offense and some momentum that we need to create early, and so that we don't find ourselves, in a hole, especially in a game like that where possessions were at a premium. I mean, both teams had drives over 8 minutes at one point. And when you do that in a 48-minute game, you know, there's not that many drives, and so each one you have to take advantage of.
2: You're right. You know, we had the ball for maybe, 2 minutes in the first quarter? They had 8 minutes and something in the first quarter. We had it the same thing in back in the second or third quarter.
3: Right.
2: One thing. Let's talk about the penalties. That is.
3: I probably don't need to.
2: That's one thing I know that I was disappointed in, the amount of penalties. I mean, you talked about this before.
3: Yeah.
2: Is that something we've addressed with the team?
3: Penalties.
2: Kind of way?
3: You know, penalties. Penalties are what they are, as long as, you know, every crew is different, and that's, you know, and so this crew.
2: I was mad at the umpire. I ain't gonna lie.
3: This crew love to throw flags, and I'm fine with that as long as they throw all of them. And so we had some things we didn't do well on the majority of those, right? I'm not afraid to say it. You know, pointing for a first down is a 15-yard penalty. I about lost my mind because, you know, it's okay to point for a first down. I mean, let the kids have some enthusiasm.
2: That's right.
3: And
2: they can dance in the end zone now.
3: Yeah, and I was probably more upset just because I knew that was a big play for us to try to gain some momentum, and we needed to put some plays like that together, and that happened. By no means did the officials cost us the game or anything, right? So, we got to be a little bit more disciplined. The thing about that is we only had one pre-snap penalty. All of them were post-snap, and so that improvement I can deal with a little bit of not self-destructing before the ball's even snapped. And so, like, we had one of those, and it was a deal where we had a motion. We're on the quarterback cadence instead of the center cadence, and the ball didn't get snapped. And so, you know, sometimes when those linemen look bad when it wasn't his fault.
2: Especially the big linemen.
3: Yeah, exactly. I don't hide very well.
2: No. Some of the things I liked I seen Friday night, our defense, after the first quarter, it seemed like we started flying the ball, and your corner guy, Smith, and Muckerell was on almost every tackle.
3: Yeah, so here's the crazy thing about playing Coarse Canyon the last 2 years. They have started the game with the ball, and on offense, 2 years in a row, we touched it on the 22nd play and the 23rd play of the game. That's how long their opening drives have been. And we held them to a field goal, right? And they converted a fake punt, and then they converted a third and forever, which was definitely on our NOS tape. He should have been down by 11-yard gain, right? You're in that because you know they love to run screens, and we had some guys there. We didn't make the play, but we still held them to a field goal. And so we've got to do a better job of, you know, making every possession at a premium on offense and taking advantage of it. We've got to get some more points out of the, you know, early in the game.
2: We got Greenville coming up on Friday night. Tell us what we need to look for against Greenville. Now, that's a 580-mile drive to get up there.
3: Yeah, I think there's three different ways to get there, and they're all about 2 or 3 minutes difference. So,
2: and they're terrible, all of them.
3: Yeah, and what you expect from Greenville is a team that has scored lots of points, right? I mean, they scored 45 points against Kauffman. They had the lead with 6 minutes left to go in the game against Kauffman, right? They've scored 30-something their next game. They only scored 13 this past game, but they started off with the lead early and got a really fast start. So if you look at us right now, the thing that worries me a little bit is not letting them have that fast start. Because they have some guys that if you're not gap sound and you're not flying to the football, they have guys that will run away from you. Even more so, I think, than the last group we played as far as some guys that can run, right? This is a team you have to make them drive the ball all the way down the field and play mistake-free football. And then for us, I think the key to the game is – we've done a good job of not turning it over. I mean, we turned over on downs. I mean, that's on me right? But like we haven't turned it over in two games as far as fumbles or interceptions. So we've got to continue that. But I think we have to have explosive plays, create more explosive plays on offense, and then win the hidden yards and special teams. Because what people don't realize in special teams, man, every 10 yards you lose, that's a first down for you or against you.
2: That's right.
3: And so we got to find a way to win those hidden yards and special teams and create a little field position on that side of the ball.
2: So does it change your game plan at all, knowing that you want to hold on the ball longer? Do you slow your game down, or do you just go what you do? And if they get, if you score in 3 minutes, it's okay. Or do you score in 8 minutes, it's okay.
3: Yeah, however it happens, I'm good with it. Right now, we want to score, right?
2: Right.
3: And we want to score however it happens, because our defense has done such a good job. You got to understand, like, Corsicana scored over 50 in their first two games. They scored 24. Kaufman has scored 6 against us, and they've scored in the 40s the other two games. Even Lindell scored 37 against us with even as bad a field position as we gave the defense, and they've scored in the 40s their next two games, right? So our defense on average is holding teams way less than their average. And so I don't think about that as much, but I know our defense plays well. So we just want to get out there and, you know, however it happens on offense, let's go take advantage of it.
2: Has the heat, I know this is a daggum excuse, has it affected you at all in the, you know, I know the fourth quarters?
3: Man, I don't know that it has. I mean, unlike, you know, for both teams, I think it's the same. I mean, is there some things that we haven't been able to get to as much as we'd like to in practice? Yeah. And the one thing about it is, even though you can practice, they don't let you do any extra conditioning on that deal. So, could that have a little effect? Yeah. You know me, I'm not into that, and I don't think that cost us the other night. I thought, you know, and you look at stats and look at all the how even it was, it's pretty even. They took advantage of some opportunities
2: right.
3: that we didn't.
2: Right.
3: Even on special teams, their field goal kicker did a tremendous job. They got a turnover on special teams. And so did we. You know, it was a heads-up play by Kingston blocking that guy into the ball, right? So the two turnovers of the game were in special teams the other night. So, I'm not into that, and you know that, but – I mean, I guess the only thing that could affect is some things that we haven't been able to get to as much, maybe.
2: Oddly enough, you talk about special teams. Me and my youngest one, he called me right before the ball game. He said, Dad, we need to work on the special teams. And I thought Friday night our special teams looked good. I love the way the kid kicks the ball.
3: Yeah.
2: With the snaps or punts have been good punts.
3: Yeah.
2: I wish my golf game, he kicks it and it hits and bounces back. I mean, I wish my golf could do that. But the young man, you get him in field goal range – 45 yards is pretty good.
3: As far as the kicker concerned, we win that battle, right?
2: Yeah.
3: I mean, you can't put it in a better place than on their long kickoff return than where he did in the corner, 5-yard line with lots of hang time, right? And would we like it to go out of the end zone? Yeah, but even so, it's just about kind of lane integrity on that deal. And we had some guys go inside, and they shouldn't have gone inside. And we had 5 guys from like 4 yards inside the numbers to the sideline, we had 5 of our 11 guys in that one area, and you can't do that. And you can't get lulled to sleep. You got to know and stay in your lane, do your job, and it takes all 11.
2: Well, me and you've talked about this also. Special teams is not, I hate to say forgotten, but it's where, you know, you want to get all your other stuff in, then you throw the special teams in last because of the heat. You might not get to run it, and so I thought Friday night was good on the special team.
3: Yeah, against Kaufman, I thought our special teams was really good. I thought we may have taken a step back last week a little bit, but man, we do spend a lot of time on special teams in our practices. Maybe not as much this year, but we still make it a priority, and you got to take pride in that. There's some people that play on that may not play in a lot of other
2: right.
3: parts of the game,
2: right.
3: but. That's only good if they're doing their job, right? You want to try to rest some other guys if you can, as long as those guys are doing their job. So that's evaluated all the time on the weekend, and that depth chart probably changes more on special teams than anything.
0: It looks like we got one more night of heat, then
2: it's going to start cooling off quite a bit.
3: No. So. I've looked at that 10-day for the last 3 weeks, and it'll be like 90s for the first
0: Keeps
3: 9
0: creeping.
3: Days, and that 10th day will be like 87, and then I'll look again, and that day, every day, that thing changes.
2: So I'm there with you. My pants on fire.
3: When I wake up and I feel a little cool breeze, I'll believe it.
0: I'm there with you. I'm checking it, too. Coach, appreciate you coming in.
3: Yeah, man, anytime.
0: You know, and we're looking forward to y'all getting out there in the field come Friday and taking care of business.
3: Yeah, we're looking to be 1-0 this week, and that's why you play the opponents you play. I mean, our opponents in – and non-district combined 8-1, right? So you want to play those type teams to get you ready for, we know, the gauntlet that's coming up in district, and I think that's going to pay off, awesome. And you'll see it this week.
0: Same here. Fans, appreciate you tuning in today, and also a special thanks to Blueberry Hill, Albert
2: Goddard Plumbing,
0: and Buchanan's Hardware. Thank you. Have a great day.

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But takes to the tango, to the tango, to the really get the feeling of romance. 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

0: would you rather be a fish?
1: Oh, fish won't do anything but swim in a brook. 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
0: But then if that sort of life is what you wish, you may grow up to be a fish.

0: If a flame is to grow, there must be a glow. 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I need you, I know. 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'Cause honey, your touch means too much to me.
1: Two lips must insist on two more to be kissed.

0: All right, Bobcat Lady Cat fans, we're here. 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Our guest today is a senior at the high school, Miss Valerie Trejo. How are you today?
1: Hi, I'm good.
0: Good. Hey, are you? I know you're excited to come join us. A little nervous, maybe. And don't look too nervous to me.
2: I love the smile. She's got the bell smile.
0: I know. It's always, whether you're walking, moving.
2: Do you practice a smile or is that just normal?
1: After a while, it just kind of becomes natural. It just kind of becomes your thing.
0: I guarantee you can do it in a picture, and you've got a stance you like to take in your pictures, too. Am I right on that? Yeah.
2: So when you count in math, you go 1, 3, 5, 7, or you just do normal math, like 1, 2, 3, 4?
1: No, I'm like counting with my fingers.
0: Y'all would get along very well. Yeah,
2: I still count like this with my fingers, too. But
0: y'all would get along very well.
2: When you hear the bells walking, you always hear the 1, 3. So have you just gotten used to that over the...
1: Definitely. It's just like kind of become second nature now.
2: So is everybody in step, or is that just something about somebody says?
1: The goal is to be in step.
2: But that's
1: the purpose of it.
2: Sounds good though.
1: There's moments, but when it's good, it's very good.
0: It's life. Yeah. Now we're gonna go back to dance here in a second. Want to know a little bit about you. First off, how are our grades?
1: They're doing pretty good.
0: Okay. Does studying come easy to you, or do you have to put a lot of time and effort into it?
1: For the most part, it comes pretty easy. But then there's things that you like. It comes with everything. Like there's things that you have to work on, and then. Just like put the time into
2: She's
1: it.
2: She's all A's, my friend.
0: Favorite class?
1: Like this year or
0: yeah.
1: Just
0: what subject do you love the best? And you can't say dance.
1: Oh.
0: Yeah.
1: I like history. I don't know. History's always just come more natural to me.
0: I'm telling you, it's so, two peas in a pod so far.
2: We got you out of astronomy, correct?
1: Oh yeah.
2: How did you get into astronomy class? Is that just one of them classes? Hey, let's look at the stars.
1: Exactly. Yes, it was kind of that.
2: Nothing wrong with
0: if
2: that.
0: If you find a new star, you get to name it. There you go. Or object or something.
2: Right. We're getting off track here.
0: What do we want to do after high school?
1: I plan on going to a university for fashion design.
0: Why fashion?
1: I've just always it's just always been something that's interested me, and I've always seemed like. I've just always been drawn to it.
2: Who's your favorite fashion designer?
1: I really like Betsy Johnson. She's just so that's like just my style. She's so eccentric. She's so out there, and it's like.
2: And what is your style?
1: Something
2: out there.
1: When I want it to be.
2: Yeah. See, I'm pretty
0: two
2: pretty
0: peas
2: basic.
0: In a pod.
2: Yeah,
0: though.
2: I'm way out
0: your
2: there on my style,
0: partner. Your style. Now. Question on this, because the rumor is that you do your own hair, and by rumor I mean you told us that.
1: You can ask.
0: Do you like changing it quite often?
1: Yes, I do. I love changing it all the time.
2: Do you change the color or just the style?
1: The color and the style, and whatever I can.
2: So when you wake up and say today, I'm cutting it short on one side and long on the other, or just.
1: I try to keep it a little even, but something like that.
2: And then one day I'm going to do purple hair or just...
1: Yeah, that part, the coloring it.
2: We got to go see her, Mark, before the ball games.
0: Favorite style you've ever did for yourself?
1: This? The short hair, I've fallen in love with it. I love the short hair.
0: You're going to keep the short hair for a while?
1: For a while.
0: Okay. Awesome. So let's go into dance, okay? And you've danced now pretty much your whole life. Why dance? Why do you love dance?
1: I don't know. I just love being able to express different emotions and different styles with just my body, and just being able to tell a story with movements and costumes and the music and just all of it.
2: Go ahead.
0: Favorite style of dance?
1: Palm.
0: Okay. Why palm?
1: It's so precise, and everything has a spot. It's more one of the more intense styles. And I like it. I kind of like the feeling of being exhausted after a palm dance.
0: Gotcha.
1: It's like rewarding.
2: Do you still get nervous before when you go out there, on a Friday night or up on the big stage on the bell show?
1: I wouldn't call it nervousness anymore. I would just call it excitement. I'm just excited to go on stage.
2: That's a veteran right there.
0: I will tell you, I got more nervous watching my daughter dance than I ever did on any sports stuff for my son. And I don't know why, because they had it down pat.
2: So Friday morning, when you wake up, do you go, what day is it? Game day. Do you just get excited about Friday night?
1: I do. I just get very excited.
0: Have routines? Anything that like you do on Fridays?
2: Any superstitions before you get ready?
0: Wear the same socks?
2: We do. We wear the same. Well, I do. Mark doesn't wear any shoes.
1: No, I just kind of like, I just kind of roll with it. Whatever happens, happens. I just kind of go with the
2: See,
1: flow.
2: I don't understand. That's just all random willy-nilly stuff. Who does that? That right there is madness to me. You got to have
1: that's
2: order.
1: That's my thing. I just go with the flow.
0: Valerie asks every student who comes up here this question. We're going to put you on the spot a little bit, okay? Favorite teacher you've had at Hallsville High School? And you can only name one.
1: Coach Norton.
0: Why Coach Norton?
1: Her classroom, I had her for forensics last year. Her classroom was just like, I could go in there and just like relax. Like I knew there wouldn't be so much like pressure on me. There was no like super high expectations. I just got to sit there and like be myself and like learn about something fun.
0: Awesome. That's awesome. Cool. It is. Well, hey, keep doing what you're doing. Good luck to y'all this year. I know they'll come home with a bunch of titles after contest, and so excited about that.
1: I'm very excited.
0: Valerie, thank you for joining us.
1: Fans
0: thank you at
1: for
0: home,
1: having me.
0: Student Spotlight, we'll see y'all next time.
3: Come on, fellas. One, two.
4: Well, what are you trying to do? 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I'll start this band. 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

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I never seek another sheep except you. 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

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I was serenely independent and content before we met. 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And yet, I've grown accustomed to your looks, accustomed to your voice.

the Bible, there's a story that everybody knows. 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No, it wasn't a suit. It was a coat and a solid one to boot that started all the trouble. Just because little Joe looked too all root, zoot. Jacob was the papa of a dozen sons. Jacob was the papa of a dozen sons, and little Joe was the favorite one. Jacob made for Joseph a real sharp coat, a striped coat. That's right, I quote. Jacob made for Joseph a real sharp coat, and the other brothers didn't have none. One night little Joe had a heavy date. He said, "Pops, don't wait, cause I'll be home rather late." But he didn't come home. He was conked on the dome by his brothers, I'm told. For a slave he was sold. Oh, ho, little gate mouth Joe. Pharaoh's daughter saw Joseph in a marketplace. She made haste, cause she had good taste. She bought him for a fin and roped him in and

I saw Joseph in a marketplace. 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She bought him for a fin and roped him in, and what do you know?

0: All right, Bobcat, Lady Cat fans, we're here inside the halls of Hallsville ISD. This segment sponsored by Roofmasters and Bubba's 33 in Longview, Texas. Our guest today coming back, just an old hand at having to deal with us, Miss Mandy Jenkins. Mandy, bless how her. Are you today?
1: I'm good. How are you?
0: Doing wonderful. And here for the bells. And yes, just want to know a little bit more about you before we find out all the fun stuff on bells. And I know we've talked about this in the past. How many years now doing this?
1: So this is year 15.
0: Did you ever think when you started helping with this that you would be in year 15 still helping with this?
1: I did not, because I was a junior in college starting prereqs for nursing school when Frieda Gorner, my director, reached out and said, hey, Catherine Carloway, the director, took a full-time position in Brownsboro. I've gotten used to someone kind of helping me. Do you mind helping me? And I said, well, I have free time. I'm just in prereqs for nursing. So I helped her and here I am. Still here.
2: You coordinate the dances. You make all the dances up.
1: I do not, but I do choreograph several, and we hire outside choreographers. Okay. And Miss Calloway choreographs several too. So it's kind of a combined, we know where our strengths lie.
2: I gotcha.
1: And where we need to reach out to others.
2: There's some extra help.
1: Yes.
0: The ones that y'all actually choreograph on your own, how hard is that?
1: It just depends. Depends on if you, like, I like to pick my own music, because if I don't like the music, it's hard for me to get into it. Palm comes naturally to me because I was on a palm squad in college. So to me, that's comes more naturally. I'll do hip hops, but that one doesn't come as naturally.
2: What music do you dance to?
1: We've danced to all sorts of music. We're about to dance to some Ella Langley on the Western Days.
0: Okay.
1: It's
2: Western Days.
1: Ella Langley. We dance to some oldies. We dance to everybody.
2: I don't even want
1: to
2: ask.
1: You name it, we'll try to dance.
2: I don't want
1: to
2: ask what an oldie
0: is
2: to you.
0: Your music, yeah.
1: It's
0: your
1: music. My oldies is, my mom had us listening to Motown in 60s growing up.
2: Okay.
1: So to me, that's oldies.
2: Okay.
1: Now
2: okay.
1: It's like what I grew up listening to is,
0: that's
1: they
0: what
1: haven't
0: I grew
1: heard
0: up
1: of it.
0: Listening
1: mm-hmm.
0: to.
1: Yeah.
2: Okay, I'm just trying to figure out what oldies means.
1: To me, that's oldies.
0: That's in his day, so he understands.
1: My mom had us listening to all sorts of things. So,
0: yep. So we're here. One of the things we've got going on with the Bells right now is a new fundraiser.
1: Correct.
0: Tell us about this fundraiser.
1: So this is a brand new fundraiser that goes live today.
0: You can
1: start purchasing today from any Bobcat Bell. We will get information at their booster meeting tonight at 6:30, so they will be ready to sell. It is selling trash bags.
0: Okay.
1: Rolls of trash bags, different sizes, different gallons.
2: Everybody needs trash bags.
1: Different colors. We figured, you know, everybody uses trash bags.
2: That's right.
1: Everybody needs trash bags, so this may turn... You know, this fundraiser
2: it
1: may be great.
0: No, I like it, especially going into fall.
2: Oh, yeah.
0: And leaves
2: mm-hmm.
0: and everything else.
2: Trash bags. There you go.
1: And there's different color options, not many, and purple's not one, unfortunately.
0: I don't know if I've ever seen a purple trash bag, though. I'm sure there are somewhere.
1: I'm sure somewhere, but.
2: Yeah. I was hoping they'd have like the bales on it somewhere, but. That's probably cost extra, and we don't want to have that.
1: That may cost extra, and we were trying to do an easy fundraiser that people would have trouble saying, no, I don't need that.
2: Well, you got to have trash bags.
0: So they just find a bell.
1: Find a bell or email Catherine Calloway, kcalloway@hsd.com.
0: Okay.
1: Can order your rolls of trash bags just in time for the fall.
0: I like it.
1: Mm-hmm.
2: If they see one of us, we can head them towards a bell because we have no idea how to get no trash bags.
0: I know.
1: Yeah, and if trash bags aren't your thing, starting in October, we'll have our bell bread. Coming up next will be our fundraiser. And everybody,
2: I'm getting some bell bread.
1: That's
2: going to happen.
1: Carbohydrates.
2: Yeah, right. I'm getting at least two for sure.
0: Yes.
2: I want to ask a question.
1: Yes.
2: The last two Fridays, what did you see out of the bells? What did you like out of them? We always ask the football coaches, what did you see that you liked and what you didn't like? On our performances.
1: So week one to week two, we definitely saw improvement as far as memory, endurance, keeping the energy up, staying focused. Game one, you know,
2: it's hot.
1: They're excited. Their first time putting on the uniform. Some of them being out distracted. So definitely focus from game one to game two was improved. Definitely from game one to game two, technique. endurance for sure. It's hot.
2: Right. It's hot.
1: So definitely some conditioning improvements and feeling more comfortable on the field.
0: So kind of last question we'll have for you. We'll let you go. What's the biggest difference between when you started to right now with the Bell team?
1: To me, it's talent-wise. Like, years ago when I was in high school, like, skills and technique that we thought were advanced would be more intermediate now. Like, the talent level is just...
0: That much more.
1: It's way surpassed what I was doing, and even dancing on a collegiate team was more. And the girls being involved in so many dual credit and college classes and kind of time management is different. Like, when I was a senior, we didn't do any of that kind of thing. So all I had to focus on was bells.
0: You had like two periods you actually had to study and the rest were like teacher's assistant periods and understand.
1: Yes, peer tutoring and
2: didn't have all that well.
0: Hey, love the Bells. Mm-hmm. I know they did a great job last Friday night.
1: Thank you.
0: Can't wait for even contest season. And help them out. Seriously, fans at home, grab a bell, buy some trash bags.
1: Buy some trash bags.
0: We all need them. Hey, Mandy, thank you for joining us.
1: Thank you for having me.
0: Yes, ma'am. You're welcome. Fans at home, we'll see y'all next time.

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Takes two the tango, two the tango, two to really get the feeling of romance. 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But takes to the tango, to the tango, to the really get the feeling of romance. 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You can croon to the moon by yourself. Take a left like a loon by yourself. 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But listen, here it takes two.

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0: sing louder, sing louder. Now, sisters and brothers, this is Reverend Satchel Mouth Armstrong. Gonna speak to you this evening, and I ain't gonna keep you here long. I just want to introduce some of the brothers. We have a little Creole member here, or rather, a new deacon. He want to say something to the congregation. He's none other than the Creole boy, Little Satchel Mouth Joe Lindsay. Say something from Joe, will you?
1: Now, sisters and brothers, we want to pick up a good collection here tonight for Brother Armstrong. Come on with it if you're coming. Oh, you dog.
0: And if you ever get it, Brother Lindsay, please don't put it in your pocket, will you? Thank you.
1: Amen.
0: Drop it in there, Brother Jack Randall. Thank you. Now, how do you do, Brother Preston? And Brother Randolph? Why, here's the three Dice boys. Little George James, Al Washington, and Lester Boone. Why, there's Charlie Alexander here. And Reverend Johnny Lindsay. And now, Deacon Hall. Why, here's two little songwriters here. Little Louis Dunlap and Charles Carpenter. And what do you think about that? They are smoking a Louis Armstrong special cigar. More power to you, boys. Hello, Professor Sherman Cook. How are you, brother? He's looking all prosperous. He's a New Orleans boy, so. Swing on, Brother Washington. Have you anything to say, Brother Mike McKendrick?
2: Nothing.
0: Thank you. Just Randolph. What do you say, Randolph?
3: Brother Armstrong, I haven't got my dollar money yet.
0: You better go home. Hello there.
3: I'm true.
0: Oh, my goodness. What kind of church is this? I got to get some of this, boys. I got to take one of these courses. Give me some of this.

0: Look out now, brothers and sisters. I thank you for your little offering. Of course, it could have been better. $2 more would have got my shoes out of pawn. But nevertheless, I'm in love with you. Hold that, sister. Put it off of my foot.
1: Oh, brother Armstrong, you're killing me.
0: Look down. Lord, Lord, Lord.

0: Hey, welcome, Bobcat fans, to this episode of Opening Drive with Coach Trick and I, Mr. Guy Walker. I'm going to say thank you to Bubba's 33 of Longview and Roofmasters of Hallsville for making this possible. Coach, how's it going?
1: Good, man. How are y'all?
0: Doing great.
2: Coach, let's talk about just a little bit about Friday night.
1: Yeah.
2: I know that the score didn't come out the way we wanted to. What did you see that we needed to work on a little bit more?
3: Continuing to come out with a fast start on offense and some momentum that we need to create early, and so that we don't find ourselves, in a hole, especially in a game like that where possessions were at a premium. I mean, both teams had drives over 8 minutes at one point, and when you do that in a 48-minute game, you know, there's not that many drives, and so each one you have to take advantage of.
2: You're right. You know, we had the ball for maybe, 2 minutes in the first quarter? They had 8 minutes and something in the first quarter. We had it the same thing back in the second or third quarter.
3: Right.
2: One thing. Let's talk about the penalties. That is.
3: I probably don't need to.
2: That's one thing I know that I was disappointed in, the amount of penalties. I mean, you talked about this before.
3: Yeah.
2: Is that something we've addressed with the team?
3: Penalties.
2: Kind of way?
3: You know, penalties. Penalties are what they are, as long as, you know, every crew is different, and so this crew.
2: Well, I was mad at the umpire. I ain't gonna lie.
3: This crew love to throw flags, and I'm fine with that as long as they throw all of them. We had some things we didn't do well on the majority of those, right? I'm not afraid to say it. You know, pointing for a first down is a 15-yard penalty. I about lost my mind because, you know, it's okay to point for a first down. I mean, let the kids have some enthusiasm.
2: That's right.
3: And
2: they can dance in the end zone now.
3: Yeah, I was probably more upset just because I knew that was a big play for us to try to gain some momentum, and we needed to put some plays like that together, and that happened. By no means did the officials cost us the game or anything, right? So, we got to be a little bit more disciplined. The thing about that is we only had one pre-snap penalty. All of them were post-snap, and so that improvement I can deal with a little bit of not self-destructing before the ball's even snapped. And so, like, we had one of those, and it was a deal where we had a motion. We're on the quarterback cadence instead of the center cadence, and the ball didn't get snapped. And so, you know, sometimes when those linemen look bad when it wasn't his fault.
2: Especially the big linemen.
3: Yeah, exactly. I don't hide very well.
2: No. Some of the things I liked, I seen Friday night, our defense, after the first quarter, it seemed like we started flying the ball, and your corner guy, Smith, and Muckerow was on almost every tackle.
3: Yeah, so here's the crazy thing about playing Coarse County the last 2 years. They have started the game with the ball, and on offense, 2 years in a row, we touched it on the 22nd play and the 23rd play of the game. That's how long their opening drives have been. And we held them to a field goal, right? And they converted a fake punt, and then they converted a third and forever, which was definitely on our NOS tape. He should have been down about 11-yard gain, right? You're in that because you know they love to run screens, and we had some guys there. We didn't make the play, but we still held them to a field goal. And so we've got to do a better job of, you know, making every possession at a premium on offense and taking advantage of it. We've got to get some more points out of the, you know, early in the game.
2: We got Greenville coming up on Friday night. Tell us what we need to look for against Greenville. Now, that's a 580-mile drive to get up there.
3: Yeah, I think there's three different ways to get there, and they're all about 2 or 3 minutes difference. So,
2: and they're terrible, all of them.
3: Yeah, and what you expect from Greenville is a team that has scored lots of points, right? I mean, they scored 45 points against Kauffman. They had the lead with 6 minutes left to go in the game against Kauffman, right? They've scored 30-something their next game. They only scored 13 this past game, but they started off with the lead early and got a really fast start. So if you look at us right now, the thing that worries me a little bit is not letting them have that fast start. Because they have some guys that if you're not gap sound and you're not flying to the football, they have guys that will run away from you. Even more so, I think, than the last group we played as far as some guys that can run, right? This is a team you have to make them drive the ball all the way down the field and play mistake-free football. And then for us, I think the key to the game is – we've done a good job of not turning it over. I mean, we turned over on downs. I mean, that's on me right? But like we haven't turned it over in two games as far as fumbles or interceptions. So we got to continue that. But I think we have to have explosive plays, create more explosive plays on offense, and then win the hidden yards and special teams. Because what people don't realize in special teams, man, every 10 yards you lose, that's a first down for you or against you.
2: That's right.
3: And so we got to find a way to win those hidden yards in the special teams and create a little field position on that side of the ball.
2: So does it change your game plan at all, knowing that you want to hold on the ball longer? Do you slow your game down, or do you just go what you do? And if they get, if you score in 3 minutes, it's okay. Or do you score in 8 minutes, it's okay.
3: Yeah, however it happens, I'm good with it. Right now, we want to score, right?
2: Right.
3: And we want to score however it happens, because our defense has done such a good job. You got to understand, like, Corsicana scored over 50 in their first two games. They scored 24. Kaufman has scored 6 against us, and they've scored in the 40s the other two games. Even Lindell scored 37 against us with even as bad a field position as we gave the defense, and they've scored in the 40s their next two games, right? So our defense on average is holding teams way less than their average. And so I don't think about that as much, but I know our defense plays well. So we just want to get out there and, you know, however it happens on offense, let's go take advantage of it.
2: Has the heat, I know this is a degum excuse, has it affected you at all in the, you know, I know the fourth quarters?
3: Man, I don't know that it has. I mean, unlike, you know, for both teams, I think it's the same. I mean, is there some things that we haven't been able to get to as much as we'd like to in practice? Yeah. And there's one, and the one thing about it is, even though you can practice, they don't let you do any extra conditioning on that deal. So, could that have a little effect? Yeah. You know me, I'm not into that. And I don't think that cost us the other night. I thought, you know, and you look at stats and look at all the, how even it was, it's pretty even. They took advantage of some opportunities
2: right.
3: that we didn't.
2: Right.
3: Even on special teams, their field goal kicker did a tremendous job. They got a turnover on special teams. And so did we. You know, it was a heads-up play by Kingston blocking that guy into the ball, right? So the two turnovers of the game were in special teams the other night. So, I'm not into that, and you know that, but – I mean, I guess the only thing that could affect is some things that we haven't been able to get to as much, maybe.
2: Oddly enough, you talk about special teams. Me and my youngest one, he called me right before the ball game. He said, Dad, we need to work on the special teams. And I thought Friday night our special teams looked good. I love the way the kid kicks the ball.
3: Yeah.
2: With the snaps or punts have been good punts.
3: Yeah.
2: I wish my golf game, he kicks it and it hits and bounces back. I mean, I wish my golf could do that. But the young man, you get him in field goal range, 45 yards is pretty good.
3: As far as the kicker concerned, we win that battle, right?
2: Yeah.
3: I mean, you can't put it in a better place than on their long kickoff return than where he did in the corner, 5-yard line with lots of hang time, right? And would we like it to go out of the end zone? Yeah, but even so, it's just about kind of lane integrity on that deal. And we had some guys go inside, and they shouldn't have gone inside. And we had 5 guys from like 4 yards inside the numbers to the sideline, we had 5 of our 11 guys in that one area, and you can't do that. And you can't get lulled to sleep. You got to know and stay in your lane, do your job, and it takes all 11.
2: Well, me and you've talked about this also. Special teams is not, I hate to say forgotten, but it's where, you know, you want to get all your other stuff in, then you throw the special teams in last because of the heat. You might not get to run it, and so that I thought.
3: Yeah.
2: Again, Friday night was good on the special team.
3: Yeah, against Kaufman, I thought our special teams was really good. I thought we may have taken a step back last week a little bit, but man, we do spend a lot of time on special teams in our practices. Maybe not as much this year, but we still make it a priority, and you got to take pride in that. There's some people that play on that may not play in a lot of other
2: right.
3: parts of the game,
2: right.
3: but. That's only good if they're doing their job, right? You want to try to rest some other guys if you can, as long as those guys are doing their job. So that's evaluated all the time on the weekend, and that depth chart probably changes more on special teams than anything.
0: It looks like we got one more night of heat, then
2: it's going to start cooling off quite a bit.
3: No. So. I've looked at that 10-day for the last 3 weeks, and it'll be like 90s for the first
0: Keeps
3: 9
0: creeping.
3: Days, and that 10th day will be like 87, and then I'll look again, and that day, every day, that thing changes.
2: So my pants on fire.
3: When I wake up and I feel a little cool breeze, I'll believe it.
0: I'm there with you. I'm checking it too. Coach, appreciate you coming in.
3: Yeah, man, anytime.
0: You know, and we're looking forward to y'all getting out there in the field come Friday and taking care of business.
3: Yeah, we're looking to be 1-0 this week, and that's why you play the opponents you play. I mean, our opponents in non-district combined 8-1, right? So you want to play those type teams to get you ready for, we know, the gauntlet that's coming up in district, and I think that's going to pay off, and you'll see it this week.
0: Same here. Fans, appreciate you tuning in today, and also a special thanks to Blueberry Hill, Albert
2: Goddard Plumbing,
0: and Buchanan's Hardware. Thank you. Have a great day.

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football is a jive affair. Yep, yep, yep, you better be there. 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The hip catch ball is a foxy hop. 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

0: All right, Bobcat Lady Cat fans, we're here inside the halls of Hallsville ISD. 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Our guest today is Miss Kimber Rice. Now, Kimber, and I'm going to see if I can get this down, is an AP of CCMR in academic support, and CCMR is College Career Military Readiness. That's right?
1: You got it.
0: How did we get into this position?
1: Well, I started as a teacher and then moved into the counseling role at the intermediate level. From there, I really wanted to come to high school, and I was a counselor at the high school for 5 years. And through that, I spent about 3 years working with seniors. I had grade levels 9 through 12, and I loved working with the seniors, just kind of helping them prepare for their post-secondary goals, apply for financial aid, get scholarships, apply to college, that sort of stuff. And so that just kind of led me into the direction of college career military readiness.
2: So do you like being the AP better than just a counselor? Or is it basically the same thing?
1: Well, there are a lot of similarities, and there are also some differences. Being an assistant principal, the schedule is definitely very different. It's an adjustment. I'm trying to get used to that because as a counselor, I had a lot of kids coming to my office. I was, you know, working with the kids that came to see me. And now as an assistant principal, I'm out on duty a lot. I'm seeing a lot of kids in person. And so out of my office more than in my office,
0: right.
1: So that's taken a lot of getting used to.
2: Well, you also, with AP, you have to go to events now.
1: Yes.
2: And actually be, instead of enjoying the events, watching them, you have to work the events and
1: stay till the end.
2: And stay till the yes. end instead of
0: throw people out.
1: Yes. Yes.
2: Have you thrown anybody out?
1: I have
2: yet?
1: Not. Not yet. I've been
0: Are you ready for
2: what
0: it?
2: Is your I'm technique? Prepared. What is your technique of throwing somebody out? Are we going to strong arm them with the arm behind the back or clothesline them? Or what is the technique?
1: Well, I thought about both of those things.
2: Okay.
1: But
2: yeah.
1: Probably what I'll do is I'll radio for an SRO to come.
0: You know. Probably the
1: but
0: smart thing.
1: Answers,
2: that's the most boring
1: if
2: thing.
1: Nobody answers, maybe they are.
2: I could see Kimber coming with the forearm right on the edge of the egg, taking them down and saying, I told you you're leaving.
1: Yep.
0: So as a counselor, I've always wanted to know this, especially a high school counselor. Has a kid ever came to you and just with something you go, oh, wow, and you've really got to like plan it? How does that work?
1: Yes.
0: Because this probably get pretty deep sometimes.
1: Yes. There are a lot of unique situations that have, in some of them, that make you just kind of sit there and think, let me think. Let me see. But I mean, always you just ask questions. You kind of get to know like what's the root of the problem, and then from there, it usually will the right answer will come to you.
0: Show it.
2: I like what you said. It unique problems.
0: Yeah, I did.
2: With me and Mark walked in the door, it'd be a unique problem, wouldn't it?
1: Well, I will just say it's never the same day twice, and so every day you're learning something that you thought you think you know it all, and then something new comes your way. So
2: what is your favorite part of the day?
1: I don't know. I guess anytime I get to interact with students, because I feel now that I'm, you know, when I'm not in the classroom and I'm not counseling anymore, I don't see a lot of kids.
0: Right.
1: And so like going out to duty and seeing kids at lunch, seeing kids in the hallway and just being able to lay eyes on them and just see like what is the feel like how are kids doing. And I did morning duty today. I loved that.
0: Yeah, you like
2: so
0: it. Yeah.
2: One of my favorite parts is going to the little campus. I go to the smaller campuses and I high five all the little kids.
1: Uh-huh.
2: Do you ever just walk down the hall high fiving people here?
1: No.
2: And how weird would that be?
1: No. Went to the senior walk 1 year and I high fived all the little kids and then I got a really bad like stomach virus the next day and now
2: you're called a rookie. So after I high five everybody, immediately I hold the hand straight up and I go find something to sanitize.
1: Yes.
0: So CCMR, okay, because we were talking about how many seniors right now are you dealing with?
1: All of them. So about 330-ish is what we're sitting at right now.
0: How many of those seniors military do we have usually?
1: There are two that I'm aware of right now, but there are likely others that I just haven't, the recruiters haven't reached out yet. So usually around five or six.
0: How do you help them? So someone like going in the military, what is your route of helping them that may be different from a normal kid that wants to go to college?
1: I don't have a lot of involvement with it. Once they tell me that they're interested, I connect them with a recruiter. And then the recruiters come and they bring lunch to the kids. They'll meet with them. They'll do, you know, they kind of take everything from there. They communicate with the parents. So really the kid just tells me they're interested and we connect them.
0: And the kids want to do trade schools, that kind of stuff. Mm-hmm. Is that a different pathway than, say, a kid wanting to go to a four-year university?
1: Yes, it is. And that's where a lot of our, like, CTE programs of study come in, too, because our kids are able to take the classes and then get certifications before they leave high school, and they can go straight into work with those.
0: That's so amazing.
1: Yeah.
0: I mean, this day and age, there are so many I'm not saying college is a great thing, but some kids, it's maybe not the best avenue. And now we have that route for them here at Hallsville. Yes. You know, I think we asked you this before, but I'm going to ask it again because I'm interested in hearing your path. Is, you know, when you first started, did you always want to be an educator? How did we come down to this path?
1: Well, the one thing I knew is that I wanted to work with kids. The two options I was kind of juggling was either pediatrician or education. And my mom is a physician's assistant, and I kind of helped her with some things, you know, medical things, or I've seen some things and I was like, that's not for me. I can't do blood, can't do needles. Like, we're going to go the school route. Right. And then once I got in, I just kind of, my path was just kind of shown to me. Like, I just figured it out as I learned things. So
2: that's right. Awesome. Yeah. That is awesome. So awesome.
0: Well, Kimber, thank you for joining us today. Doing a great job. I know that you've got 97 titles, so that just probably means you don't ever get to go home. Fans at home, inside the halls of Hallsville ISD, we'll see y'all next time.
3: Hey, baby, how about this dance? Why? Because it takes two to do this dance. Takes two to tango. To the tango, to the really get the feeling of romance. 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Let's do the tango, do the tango, do the dance of love. You can croon to the moon by yourself, take a left like a loon by yourself. Spend a lot, go to pot on your own. There's lots of things that you can do alone. But listen, here it takes

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0: No, Mr. T, now don't start that stuff with me. 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And everybody said that it was Mr. T.
1: Well, it wasn't me, though. It wasn't me, though.
0: That's what they said.

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0: steps we ought to.
1: Hey, welcome, Bobcat fans, to this episode of Opening Drive with Coach Trick and I, Mr. Guy Walker. I'm going to say thank you to Bubba's 33 of Longview and Roofmasters of Hallsville for making this possible. Coach, how's it going?
2: Good, man. How are y'all?
1: Doing great. Good.
3: Coach, let's talk about just a little bit about Friday night.
2: Yeah.
3: I know it was that the score didn't come out the way we wanted to. What did you say that we needed to work on a little bit more?
4: Continuing to come out with a fast start on offense and some momentum that we need to create early, and so that we don't find ourselves, in a hole, especially in a game like that where possessions were at a premium. I mean, both teams had drives over 8 minutes at one point, and when you do that in a 48-minute game, you know, there's not that many drives, and so each one you have to take advantage of.
3: You're right. You know, we had the ball for maybe, 2 minutes in the first quarter? They had 8 minutes and something in the first quarter. We had it the same thing and back in the second or third quarter.
4: Right.
3: One thing. Let's talk about the penalties. That is.
4: I probably don't need to.
3: What? That's one thing I know that I was disappointed in, the amount of penalties. I mean, you talked about this before.
4: Yeah.
3: Is that something we've addressed with the team?
4: Penalties.
3: Kind of way?
4: You know, penalties. Penalties are what they are, as long as, you know, every crew is different, and that's, you know, and so this crew.
3: I was mad at the umpire. I ain't gonna lie.
4: This crew love to throw flags, and I'm fine with that as long as they throw all of them. And so we had some things we didn't do well on the majority of those, right? I'm not afraid to say it. You know, pointing for a first down is a 15-yard penalty. I about lost my mind because, you know, it's okay to point for a first down. I mean, let the kids have some enthusiasm.
3: That's right.
4: And
3: they can dance in the end zone now.
4: Yeah, and I was probably more upset just because I knew that was a big play for us to try to gain some momentum, and we needed to put some plays like that together, and that happened. By no means did the officials cost us the game or anything, right? So, but we got to be a little bit more disciplined. The thing about that is we only had one pre-snap penalty. All of them were post-snap, and so that improvement I can deal with a little bit of not self-destructing before the ball's even snapped. And so, like, we had one of those, and it was a deal where we had a motion. We're on the quarterback cadence instead of the center cadence, and the ball didn't get snapped. And so, you know, sometimes when those linemen look bad when it wasn't his fault.
3: Especially the big linemen.
4: Yeah, exactly. I don't hide very well.
3: No. Some of the things I liked I seen Friday night, our defense, after the first quarter, it seemed like we started flying the ball, and your corner guy, Smith, and Muckerell was on almost every tackle.
4: Yeah, so here's the crazy thing about playing Coarse County the last 2 years. They have started the game with the ball, and on offense, 2 years in a row, we touched it on the 22nd play and the 23rd play of the game.
3: That's how
4: long their opening drives have been. And we held them to a field goal, right? And they converted a fake punt, and then they converted a third and forever, which was definitely on our NOS tape. He should have been down about 11-yard gain, right? You're in that because you know they love to run screens, and we had some guys there. We didn't make the play, but we still held them to a field goal. And so we've got to do a better job of, you know, making every possession at a premium on offense and taking advantage of it. We've got to get some more points out of the, you know, early in the game.
3: We got Greenville coming up on Friday night. Tell us what we need to look for against Greenville. Now, that's a 580-mile drive to get up there.
4: Yeah, I think there's three different ways to get there, and they're all about 2 or 3 minutes difference. So,
3: and they're terrible, all of them.
4: Yeah, and what you expect from Greenville is a team that has scored lots of points, right? I mean, they scored 45 points against Kauffman. They had the lead with 6 minutes left to go in the game against Kauffman, right? They've scored 30-something their next game. They only scored 13 this past game, but they started off with the lead early and got a really fast start. So if you look at us right now, the thing that worries me a little bit is not letting them have that fast start. Because they have some guys that if you're not gap sound and you're not flying to the football, they have guys that will run away from you. Even more so, I think, than the last group we played as far as some guys that can run, right? This is a team you have to make them drive the ball all the way down the field and play mistake-free football. And then for us, I think the key to the game is – we've done a good job of not turning it over. I mean, we turned over on downs. I mean, that's on me right? But like we haven't turned it over in two games as far as fumbles or interceptions. So we got to continue that. But I think we have to have explosive plays, create more explosive plays on offense, and then win the hidden yards in special teams. Because what people don't realize in special teams, man, every 10 yards, you lose, that's a first down for you against you.
3: That's right.
4: And so we got to find a way to win those hidden yards in the special teams and create a little field position on that side of the ball.
3: So does it change your game plan at all, knowing that you want to hold on the ball longer? Do you slow your game down, or do you just go what you do? And if they get, if you score in 3 minutes, it's okay. Or do you score in 8 minutes, it's okay?
4: Yeah, however it happens, I'm good with it. Right now, we want to score, right?
3: Right.
4: And we want to score however it happens, because our defense has done such a good job. You got to understand, like, Corsicana scored over 50 in their first two games. They scored 24. Kaufman has scored 6 against us, and they've scored in the 40s the other two games. Even Lindell scored 37 against us with even as bad a field position as we gave the defense, and they've scored in the 40s their next two games, right? So our defense on average is holding teams way less than their average. And so I don't think about that as much, and I know our defense plays well. So we just want to get out there and, you know, however it happens on offense, let's go take advantage of it.
3: Has the heat, I know this is a daggum excuse, has it affected you at all in the, you know, I know the fourth quarters?
4: Man, I don't know that it has. I mean, unlike, you know, for both teams, I think it's the same. I mean, is there some things that we haven't been able to get to as much as we'd like to in practice? Yeah. And the one thing about it is, even though you can practice, they don't let you do any extra conditioning on that deal. So, could that have a little effect? Yeah. You know me, I'm not into that. And I don't think that cost us the other night. I thought, you know, and you look at stats and look at all the, how even it was, it's pretty even. They took advantage of some opportunities,
3: right,
4: that we didn't.
3: Right.
4: Even on special teams, their field goal kicker did a tremendous job. They got a turnover on special teams. And so did we. You know, it was a heads up play by Kingston blocking that guy into the ball, right? So the two turnovers of the game were in special teams the other night. So, I'm not into that, and you know that, but. I mean, I guess the only thing that could affect is some things that we haven't been able to get to as much, maybe.
3: Oddly enough, you talk about special teams. Me and my youngest one, he called me right before the ball game. He said, Dad, we need to work on the special teams. And I thought Friday night our special teams looked good. I love the way the kid kicks the ball.
4: Yeah.
3: With the snaps, our punts have been good punts.
4: Yeah.
3: I wish my golf game, he kicks it and it hits and bounces back. I mean, I wish my golf could do that. But the young man, you get him in field goal range, 45 yards is pretty good.
4: As far as the kicker concerned, we win that battle, right?
3: Yeah.
4: I mean, you can't put it in a better place than on their long kickoff return than where he did in the corner, 5-yard line with lots of hang time, right? And would we like it to go out of the end zone? Yeah, but even so, it's just about kind of lane integrity on that deal. And we had some guys go inside, and they shouldn't have gone inside. And we had 5 guys from like 4 yards inside the numbers to the sideline. We had 5 of our 11 guys in that one area, and you can't do that. And you can't get lulled to sleep. You got to know and stay in your lane, do your job, and it takes all 11.
3: Well, me and you've talked about this also. Special teams is not, I hate to say forgotten, but it's where, you know, you want to get all your other stuff in, then you throw the special teams in last because of the heat. You might not get to run it, and so that I thought.
4: Yeah.
3: Again, Friday night was good on the special team.
4: Yeah, against Kaufman, I thought our special teams was really good. I thought we may have taken a step back last week a little bit, but man, we do spend a lot of time on special teams in our practices. Maybe not as much this year, but we still make it a priority, and you got to take pride in that. There's some people that play on that may not play in a lot of other
3: right.
4: parts of the game,
3: right.
4: but. That's only good if they're doing their job, right? You want to try to rest some other guys if you can, as long as those guys are doing their job. So that's evaluated all the time on the weekend, and that depth chart probably changes more on special teams than anything.
1: It looks like we got one more night of heat, then
3: it's going to start cooling off quite a bit.
4: No. So. I've looked at that 10-day for the last 3 weeks, and it'll be like 90s for the first
1: Keeps
4: 9
1: creeping.
4: Days, and that 10th day will be like 87, and then I'll look again, and that day, every day, that thing changes.
3: So I'm there with you. My pants on fire.
4: When I wake up and I feel a little cool breeze, I'll believe it.
1: I'm there with you. I'm checking it, too. Coach, appreciate you coming in.
4: Yeah, today. Man, anytime.
1: You know, and we're looking forward to y'all getting out there in the field come Friday, and taking care of business.
4: Yeah, we're looking to be 1-0 this week, and that's why you play the opponents you play. I mean, our opponents in non-district combined 8-1, right? So you want to play those type teams to get you ready for, we know, the gauntlet that's coming up in district, and I think that's going to pay off, awesome. And you'll see it this week.
1: Same here. Fans, appreciate you tuning in today. And also a special thanks to Blueberry Hill, Albert
3: Goddard Plumbing,
1: and Buchanan's Hardware. Thank you. Have a great day.

Now, Mama, I'm your big butter and egg man. But I'm different, honey. But I'm from way down in the South. Now, listen, baby. I'll buy you all the pretty things that you think you need. As long as I can keep this cornet up to my mouth. Oh, I'll play you a little minor MG. And if you say it's necessary, baby, well, I'll even hit high C.

sisters and brothers. This is Reverend Satchmo getting ready to beat out this mellow sermon for you. My text this evening is when the saints go marching in. Here come Brother Hickenbottom down the aisle with his trombone. Blow it, boy.

0: All right, Bobcat, Lady Cat fans, we're here inside the halls of Hallsville ISD. This segment sponsored by Roofmasters and Bubba's 33 in Longview, Texas. Our guest today coming back, just an old hand that happened to deal with us, Miss Mandy Jenkins. Mandy, bless how her. Are you today?
1: I'm good. How are you?
0: Doing wonderful. And here for the bells. And just want to know a little bit more about you before we find out all the fun stuff on bells. And I know we've talked about this in the past. How many years now doing this?
1: So this is year 15.
0: Did you ever think when you started helping with this that you would be in year 15 still helping with this?
1: I did not, because I was a junior in college starting prereqs for nursing school when Frieda Gorner, my director, reached out and said, hey, Catherine Carloway, the director, took a full-time position in Brownsboro. I've gotten used to someone kind of helping me. Do you mind helping me? And I said, well, I have free time. I'm just in prereqs for nursing. So I helped her and here I am. Still here.
2: You coordinate the dances. You make all the dances up.
1: I do not, but I do choreograph several, and we hire outside choreographers. Okay. And Miss Calloway choreographs several too. So it's kind of a combined, we know where our strengths lie.
2: I gotcha.
1: And where we need to reach out to others.
2: Do some extra help.
1: Yes.
0: The ones that y'all actually choreograph on your own, how hard is that?
1: It just depends. Depends on if you, like, I like to pick my own music, because if I don't like the music, it's hard for me to get into it. Palm comes naturally to me because I was on a palm squad in college. So to me, that's comes more naturally. I'll do hip hops, but that one doesn't come as naturally.
2: What music do you dance to?
1: We've danced to all sorts of music. We're about to dance to some Ella Langley on the Western Days.
0: Okay.
1: It's
2: Western Days.
1: Ella Langley. We dance to some oldies. We dance to everybody.
2: I don't even want to ask.
1: You name it, we'll try to dance to
2: it. I don't want to ask what an oldie
0: is
2: to you.
0: Your music, yeah. It's your music.
1: My mom had us listening to Motown in 60s growing up. Okay. So to me, that's oldies. Okay. Now it's like what I grew up listening to is
0: that's
1: they haven't
0: what
1: even
0: I
1: heard
0: grew
1: of
0: up
1: it.
0: Listening mm-hmm. to.
2: Yeah. Okay, I'm just trying to figure out what oldies means.
1: To me, that's oldies.
0: That's